Kia ora whānau, we're just gone 1 o'clock here on your workday. Mixtape Monday has never been this cool. It is the Flavour 500 Old School Countdown. We're counting from 500 all the way to number one. That number one track is going to blast in your ears on Friday afternoon. So what a way to wrap up the week and what a way to start the weekend. I can't wait. I'm loving all the texts that are coming through on 8200. Leanne texted through, I'm on annual leave this week. I had so many annual leave days owing that I just thought I'd take some time off. Didn't realise I planned it at the most perfect time. I'm loving this in my garden. Turn it up. I love that. Thank you, Leanne. Keep those texts coming through on 8200. This next track is quite iconic. You're number 452 because it samples a very iconic track that Biz Markie released in 1989. A bit of an R&B spin on it. And the craziest part about it, it is probably one of his most iconic songs, and he recorded it when he was 15 years old. It's Mario's Just a Friend. You're number 400.

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1: Bringing you the biggest old school hip hop, R&B, and reggae jams of all time. This is
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back and forth. That's Alia, a number 451, probably one of the most devastating deaths in hip-hop history. Alia, she died at just 22 years old in a plane crash. 22 years old. Think about how much music we've gotten from Alia, and she was only 22. What could have been? Such a shame. And she is so iconic, and she's your number 451. Speaking of iconic females, probably one of the most notable in female hip-hop groups. How is this not higher up? We all are Salt and Pepper fans. It is your number 450. Salt and Pepper, Push It. We're counting down the top 500 tracks as voted by you. And what do you reckon on the text 8200? Should this be higher up, or is it right where it should be?

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1: Hey, I'm Alicia Keys.
0: We're counting them all down.
2: 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Flavor. Number 449.

really understand how incredible our old school hip hop and R&B artists are when that track, which is incredibly iconic, comes in at 449. You can only imagine all of the tunes we still have to come. That was Alicia Keys, No One. This next track was a very iconic collaboration from 2011. It featured on their joint album. And famously, this song is pays a little bit of homage to Otis Redding. It features his iconic track. It samples Try a Little Tenderness throughout it, and they've used a lot of his vocals and chopped them up throughout the track. Kanye West is obviously part of this song, and he produced the beat in 20 minutes. It's Otis, Kanye West, Jay-Z, your number 448 in the Flavor 500 Old School Countdown.

0: A song with so much attitude. Heard it all before, Sunshine Anderson. This one came out in the early 2000s. And I feel like it was just such a hit because it was kind of in that area where songs really told stories. And this one is all about just being sick of your man's lies and that they've heard it all before. So that sentiment was probably heavy in the R&B world in the early 90s. We're going to take a short break of the Flavor 500 and we are back with 446. Very iconic female group, probably one of my favorite female groups in old school hip hop and R&B. Who do you reckon it is? And what are you thinking so far of the Flavor 500? Let me know on the text 8200. Let me
1: hear it say. Flavor Breakfast with Kaylee, Azura, and Charlie.
2: Kia ora. Look, you know, it's always up the Kiwis for the Rugby League World Cup, but we're a bit embarrassed, eh, Kay?
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4: 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This is why, bro. You guys should just come and join Tonga. MMT. Mate ma Tonga, baby.
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Destiny's Child is my favourite girl group in hip-hop and R&B. I love that track. It's Bugaboo, number 446 here on your Flavour 500 Old School Countdown. Now, if you've been listening all morning, you'll remember we had number 481 was this iconic track. Whitney Houston, I Have Nothing, probably one of her most iconic songs. So that was quite high up, 481. And we've got our next Whitney Houston song. And I am so surprised that this track has performed higher than I Have Nothing by Whitney Houston. What do you reckon? It's your number 445, Whitney Houston's So Emotional.

Craig David, fill me in. That is number 444. Another song where I close my eyes and I'm immediately transported back to Friday Jams Live in 2023. Craig David was on the lineup at Western Springs. That was a crazy day. So much fun. And we are going into number 443. It is Miss Jenny from the blog, Jennifer Lopez. It's your number 443.

High Ground. It's UB40, number 442 on your Flavour 500 Old School Countdown. Now, this next track always cracks me up when it plays in our playlist because every person featuring on the song hates each other now. ASAP Rocky, Drake, 2 Chainz, Kendrick Lamar. No one's talking. No one's friends anymore, but they still have a very iconic song. So iconic that it's coming at number 441. It's Evan Problems, ASAP, Drake, 2 Chainz, and Kendrick Lamar.

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10: Hi, I'm Nicole Jones. 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He was fit, healthy and 4 years old. When he started slowing down, we got him checked out. He had heart disease. We were given a year, but 6 weeks later, we had to say goodbye. Without Pet Insure, the whole ordeal would have been far more overwhelming, so I'm so grateful we had it.

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0: All the way to number one.
2: 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It's the Flavor 500.
0: How good.
3: Hey, you're locked on with Sarah this afternoon. It's just gone 2 PM as we count down the top 500 tracks as voted by you. If you're just joining us, it's the Flavor 500. It's one of my favourite things we do here on Flavor. We ask you to vote for all your favourite tracks over the last few weeks. And
0: old school bangers.
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0: All the way to number one.
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0: How good.
3: Hey, you're locked on with Sarah this afternoon. It's just gone 2 PM as we count down the top 500 tracks as voted by you. If you're just joining us, it's the Flavor 500. It's one of my favorite things we do here on Flavor. We ask you to vote for all your favorite tracks over the last few weeks. And noon, it's just gone 2 PM as we count down the top 500 tracks as voted by you. If you're just joining us, it's the Flavor 500. It's one of my favorite things we do here on Flavor. We ask you to vote for all your favorite tracks over the last few weeks. And no, we are officially at number 430. We have not seen or heard from this particular artist in a long time. He had a wee bit of a mishap.
4: Keep my wife's name out your mouth.
3: Oh, flashbacks. It is Will Smith's Men in Black. It came out in 1997, the theme song for his iconic movie, Men in Black. This is your number 437, Will Smith, Men in Black. Yeah.

And number 437 in the Flavour 500 Old School Countdown. How is that not higher up? That is T-Pain's Buy Your Drink. Somebody texted to an 8200. What? T-Pain Buy Your Drink already? That's right. I know. I don't know how. It just shows you how good those songs are going to be the closer we get to number one. It's tough. This next track, whenever I'm asked, what would be your walkout song if you were a UFC fighter or a boxer or anything? I always say X Exhibit. This is such a tune. It is your number 436 in the Flavour 500 Old School.

0: Our sexiest song so far in the Flavour 500. That is number 435. It's Marvin Gaye, Let's Get It On. This next track I absolutely love for one particular reason, and that is because, is there anything better than two of your favourite artists dating? Love that. And then two of your favourite artists dating and making music together. They released a song while they were together in 2013. It features the late, great Mac Miller and Ariana Grande. She paid tribute to him in probably one of her most iconic songs.
1: Wish I could say thank you to Malcolm.
0: It's Ariana Grande and Mac Miller, a.k.a. Malcolm. It is The Way, your number 434 in the Flavour 500 Old School Countdown.
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0: 433, it's Eve, Who's That Girl on your Flavour 500 Old School Countdown. If you're just joining us, we are, what, 70-something tracks deep in the Flavour 500 Old School Countdown. All of these tracks have been voted by you, and so far we are on a generational run of music. It is so good. Coming up after the break, a song I am a little bit waspy about, that it is not higher up, and I'm very, very surprised that you guys don't feel the same. I'll get into that, your number 432 coming up just after this.
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Absolutely surprised to see this so high up. Number 432, Estelle, Kanye West, American Boy. That track came out in 2008, I remember, because I had it absolutely blasting on my iPod as I would walk to the bus. It was actually produced by Will.i.am from the Black Eyed Peas, which is a bit of a fun fact about that one. Going right into number 431, it's Casey and JoJo featuring for the first time in this year's countdown. It's Crazy.

0: Coming in at number 430, it's also a Grammy award-winning track. It won Best Short Form Music Video at the Grammys. It is Missy Elliott, Lose Control, here on your Flavor 500 Old School Countdown. Going right into our next track. This one was made even more iconic because of the beat of it. Is super iconic, but also the music video when it came out paired together just absolutely took off. It's Macklemore, Ryan Lewis, number 429.
1: Hey Macklemore, can we go thrift shopping?
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2: 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My

0: T.I. Rihanna, 428 in your Flavor 500 Old School Countdown. I absolutely love that that is my last track of the day, because if you've listened to the show for a while, you know that I reckon that song right there is a surefire party starter song. And it's purely because I was at a party once and it was a bit dead and I played that song and it just turned it all up. But that is 428. I am bouncing out of here and I'm so gutted because the very first 50 Cent song is coming up just before 3 o'clock, and in my opinion, it's one of my favourites from him. I would have thought it was way higher up. So I am going to enjoy that as I walk to my car and enjoy the rest of the countdown as Hads takes you all the way until 400 this afternoon in your Flavour 500 Old School Countdown. Kaylee, Azura and Charlie back with you tomorrow morning to kick things off from 399. And I'll catch you at 10 a.m. Enjoy. Peace.
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0: Usher, Nice and Slow, number 424 here on Flavor Drive with Hayes.
1: Yeah. Are y'all ready to party?
2: This is Flavor Drive with Hayes.
0: What's up? What's good? It's Hayes and I got you unlocked all the way till 7 o'clock tonight. It is the first day of the Flavor 500. I've been listening all day long, man, and I gotta say, some of the picks you've chosen so far, mwah, chef's kiss. I've been loving it, loving it. Well, let's cut the talking and just keep the vibes high, man. Let's kick into your number 223. A little bit of J-Lo taking us back to the early thousands. It's your Flavor 500. It's Love Don't Cost a Thing.

0: She's My Woman coming in at number 422. Now, I thought that it's only right that I get the brother Charlie on the phone lines. Charlie, how are you, Ulz?
1: I am good, thank you, my brother. How are you?
0: I'm good. 422. How are you feeling about that one for She's My Woman?
1: Seriously, bro. 422? Like, serious. 400. I can still see 500 from up here, man.
0: We haven't hit the halfway point, brother. Come on.
1: you know what, man? You know what? This morning, me and the girls were, you know, having a guess, and I was thinking maybe around the 300 mark.
0: Yeah.
1: 300 mark, you'll see, you know, you'll start to see a bit of 300. Look, I'm grateful, first and foremost, I'm grateful. But 422.
0: My bro.
1: You've got to be kidding me, bro.
0: I don't think this is going to be your only appearance in the countdown. What song of Three Houses Down do you think will rate the highest in this year's Flavor 500?
1: What song?
0: Yeah.
1: Please, just give me anything without General Fire. I'll be grateful for that. Like, I don't want to have no attachment to General Fire. Like, you know, if we do see, like, a General Fire featuring Three Houses.
0: Yeah.
1: Top 100. That still doesn't count.
0: Yeah.
1: You know what I mean?
0: So it has to be one of the OG tracks, eh?
1: 100%. So, like, honestly, anything. Once again, Hads, I'm grateful just for any song to be even recognized in the Flavor 500.
0: Uh-huh.
1: But anything just past, please, that 400 threshold. Just at least move, like, down to 300 at least or something.
0: I reckon you'll get in the top 100, brother. I reckon you... Well, if you don't, General Fire will. One last question, bro. Did you vote for yourself this year?
1: You know what, bro? I didn't. It was always in the back of my mind to do it. But then just looking at the, you know, the whole process of, like, making up an email and all that.
0: Yeah.
1: That was just too much work, man. Too much work. So I was thinking, you know what? Let's just get some honest votes in. If people want to vote for 3 hours down, so be it. So, like I said, bro, I'm happy that last year, you got to think about this, man. We're a step ahead from last year.
0: True.
1: Three houses down.
0: Progress is progress, eh, brother?
1: Grateful, but yeah, don't ever call me for 422 again, bro. Don't do this to me, mate.
0: Hey, man, the real competition is who is going to end up higher on the countdown. Is it going to be you or is it going to be Kay Lee? But I'll give you a call. I'll give you a call later on in the week and see how we sit with that one, okay?
1: Bro, you know what? Next time I'll pick up the call if I know, like, I'm in the top 10 or something. Bro, don't ever call me again, man.
0: Thank you, Charlie, for jumping on the show. Let's get into the next one. It is at 421, one ahead of Charlie. It's Queen Bee. Sweet dreams. It's Flavor.

0: Sweet Dreams, you're number 421 for today's Flavor 500. See, only one ahead of Charlie's Three Houses Down. See, Charlie, you're in good company. You know, you're right next to Queen Bee. And yeah, you're right ahead of Jennifer Lopez. That's a sweet spot right there, man. Hey, coming up after the break, we're heading into number 420. A little bit of Kanye, but is it old school Kanye or new school Kanye? You're going to have to stick around to find out. We'll be back after this. It's Flavor.
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11: This will be one of the most musically powerful and sonically uplifting performances of my career. Kia ora e te iwi, it's Tiki Tāne here, and I'm teaming up with the mighty Auckland Phil Orchestra to bring you a once-in-a-lifetime concert. I get to perform my songs like Always On My Mind, Tangaroa, Summertime, and even some old Salmonella dub songs which have been rearranged and orchestrated for this special night. Conducted by Tom Rainey, with special guests Big Sima, Tali, and my kids Charlie and Cassia, this is going to be an unforgettable night. 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

It's your number 420 for your Flavor 500. It's Kanye West with All Fours Down. That one is a single from his debut album, The College Dropout. I gotta say, College Dropout, probably in my top five hip-hop albums of all time. Zero skips on that one, man. Hey, let's carry on the countdown to 419. I remember when this track dropped, it was like, it was one of those LimeWire tracks, you know, like everybody had a pirated version of it. And before we got the music video and before we knew what Akon looked like, I remember a lot of people saying that this guy was Samoan because... There's just something about this track, hey, that gives Samoa. It's number 419. It's Akon. It's Flavor.

Janet Jackson, Together Again. You're number 418 for your Flavor 500. I remember getting the K-single to this one when I was in intermediate school. Do you guys remember K-singles? You know, when you couldn't afford the album, you'd have to just buy the K-single. It was like a miniature version of the album that just had one track and a couple of different remix versions. Bro, I vibed with K-singles, man. That one right there was a good one for sure. I think it had the instrumental, the acapella, and some like random techno version of the song. Hey, it's good to see that not only are we playing the mainstream bangers, but we've got some out there Aroa flavor in the lineup for the Flavor 500, like this one right here. Number 417, it's Herbs, Sensitive to a Smile. It's Flavor 500.

Taking us back to 2016 from the soundtrack of Black Panther, it's Kendrick Lamar and SZA with All the Stars. You're number 416 on your Flavor 500. Matt, hey, speaking of Black Panther and speaking about Marvel, well, we got some news regarding the Avengers Doomsday movie coming out this December. Over the weekend was Comic-Con New York, and they had this exhibition going where it was stepping inside Dr. Doom's trophy room. Now, there's a lot of mystery around Dr. Doom and his role in Avengers Doomsday, but it looks like he's been a busy boy, man. Already in Dr. Doom's trophy room is Thanos' helmet, the skull of Ultron, the symbiote from Venom, and a range of other Marvel collectibles. So yeah, even though we haven't seen him on the screen yet, it looks like in the MCU lore, Dr. Doom has already been doing the damage. Ugh, can't wait for that one, man. Also, I think, going back to Black Panther, I think Black Panther is going to be making an appearance. T'Challa, I think, is going to be making an appearance in Doomsday as well. Hey, let's get away from the geek talk and get back into the Flavor 500 with your number 415. A little bit of LL Cool J. Let's go. Ladies love Cool James. It's Around the World. It's Flavor Drive.

0: It's your number 415, a little bit of LL Cool J for your Flavor 500. Hey, coming up after the break, we hit into your number 414, and this song was actually the theme song for WWE's Money in the Bank over the weekend. If you're a true WWE fan, you know exactly what song I'm talking about. We're going to be heading into that one after this.
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1: 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Number 400.

0: The definitive old school countdown. All this week, all the way to number one.
1: It's the Flavor 500.
2: That's right, man. The Flavor 500 has been on and popping all day long. Wow, what a good way to kick into your working week, eh? What a good way to kick into the first week after the school holidays. Yeah, man, we have just wrapped up number 414, Lil Wayne, R. Millie. That track right there was the theme song to WWE's Money in the Bank pay-per-view that went down yesterday. It's a pretty good watch, man. Roman Reigns retaining the WWE Championship over LA Knight, and Penta getting a big win. Getting the Money in the Bank briefcase. So that means Penta could demand a championship match at any moment. Just imagine, hey, Penta being the WWE champion. Let's go. I'm here for it, man. Hey, let's carry on the countdown to a track that carries a lot of weight here on Flavor. It's my sign-out song every day at 7 o'clock. It's Lil' Kim, 50 Cent. It's Magic Stick to number 400.

Taking us back to the year 2000, it's Maya with Case of the X. You're number 412 for today's Flavor 500. Yeah, man, I remember back in intermediate school, Kelston Intermediate to be specific, I went to my very first music class. I sat in front of the keyboard and our teacher taught us that track right there. And you know what? It had just come out on the radio. So I thought that this teacher was cool as learning something off the radio for music class. Bro, gangster as. Massive shout out to that teacher. I forgot their name, but you're a good teacher. That lesson has stuck in my mind for 26 years. We've got to hand it to you. You're number 411. We're going all the way back to 1994 for this one from the album Crazy Sexy Cool. Ooh, and this is definitely sexy, man. It's TLC, Red Light Special. It's Flavor.

for the Flavor 500. It's Joy Enriquez with Tell Me How You Feel. Maybe one of the greatest one-hit wonder songs in the world of hip-hop and R&B. Well, I was doing some research and just seeing, like, where did Joy Enriquez end up? Yeah, she didn't have another chart hit smash like that one. However, she was able to pick up an Academy Award. Well, a song that she featured on picked up an Academy Award. She did the background vocals for the song right here. That's right, man. When You Believe, from the soundtrack of A Prince of Egypt. I mean, that's good to put on your CV, eh? Not only that you picked up an Academy Award, but that you've sung alongside Mariah Carey and Whitney Houston. Massive shout out to Joy Enriquez. Hey, let's carry on the countdown with number 409. An absolute classic taking us back to the early thousands. It's Twista and Anthony Hamilton. It's Sunshine.

0: 500. That one takes us back to 2004. And I remember this song was the go-to for that year's Bring It On dance competition. Do you guys remember Bring It On? Bro, those were the days. Hey, Bring It On days. Ah, if you know, you know. Hey, man, I actually bumped into Ciara when I was doing a dance class in LA a couple years back. She can absolutely kill it on the dance floor. Like, she has got the moves, man. Massive shout out, Ciara, still holding it down all these years later. Coming up, we've got another Queen Bee classic in the number 407 spot. Which one is it going to be? You got to stick around to find out. Flavor.
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Number 407 for your Flavor 500, Beyonce with Halo here on Flavor Drive with Heads. Hey, that song got in a little bit of trouble back in the days because the songwriter Ryan Tedder had also written a song for Kelly Clarkson that seemed a little bit too familiar. Have a listen to this track called Already Gone and let me know if you think it's kind of the same. That's the same drums for sure. Same chord progression. That's pretty similar, eh? That's pretty similar. I think Kelly Clarkson has a case on her hands for that one. Hey, let's carry on to your number 406. And this song was so famous back in the 80s that it even inspired Sonic the Hedgehog 2 to sample it for its soundtrack. Have a listen to this. Imagine that your song is such a banger that Sonic wants to sample it. What song am I talking about? It's going to be this one from Bobby Brown. It's Every Little Step to number 406 for the Flavor 500.

So Fresh So Clean, that one taking us back to the year 2000 from their Stankonia album. I reckon that this is peak Outkast day. That Stankonia album had zero skips, man. After this, they started doing like solo albums under the Outkast name. It just never was the same. I'm still holding my breath that we're going to get an Outkast reunion. I think that would go off. Hey, let's carry on the countdown with number 404. In my opinion, one of the greatest Dre beats of all time. Oh, so gangster, man. It's the game of Fitty. It's how we do. It's number 404.

0: 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All that and a whole lot more coming up right after this.
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Ava in the Flavor 500. This one coming in at number 403. It's House of Shame with Anything You Ask For here on Flavor Driver Tads. We're going to pause the countdown for a second because I want to have a little bit of a chat, okay? There is a track that has not made it into this year's Flavor 500. LL Cool J's Mama Said Knock You Out. Bruh. How much mana does this song have? How much history does this song hold when it comes to hip-hop and hip-hop culture? Like, golly, it's not in my top five LL Cool J songs, but definitely deserves to be in the top 500. What do you guys reckon? What do you guys reckon? Do you think that we got it spot on with this one, or do you think that we might have, overlooked a little bit of LL Cool J greatness with this? All I gotta say, Paradise better be in the top 100, okay? LL Cool J's Paradise, I better be seeing that later on the list. Well, hey, to give it a little bit of love, why not play it out now before we hit it to your 5 o'clock hour? It's LL Cool J, Mama Said Knock You Out, just missing out on the Flavor 500.

0: definitive old school countdown. 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
1: It's the Flavor 500.
2: That's right, man. The Flavor 500 has been taking over the airwaves today, and we're almost done with today's portion of the countdown. But as we hit into your Flavor Drive ad-free 80, we get into number 402. Now, this track was the most successful song of 1998. And yeah, man, it spent 13 weeks in the number one spot for the Billboard Hot 100. A lot of controversy going on around this song as well, even down to how it's titled. Is it Brandy and Monica? Or is it Monica and Brandy? There was a true rivalry behind this one, man. Well, it definitely brought us an absolute banger that we still rock to this day. It's your number 402. It's Brandy and Monica. It's the boy is mine. It's Flavor Drive.

Jay Blige, Real Love. This one taking us back to 1992, and it's your number 401 for your Flavor 500. Yeah, man, I gotta say, I'm a little bit surprised that it made it that high. I'm glad that it made it into the old school countdown, but yeah, I probably would have seen it a little bit closer to the number 500. Well, wrapping up the first 100 out the gate, we've got a little bit of Drizzy Drake with Hotline Bling. Your number 400 for your Flavor 500 old school countdown.

Aotearoa flavor as we hit into the 300s for the Flavor 500 countdown. It's your number 399, the Black Seeds were so true. Hey, we're going to wrap up the countdown after this next track because I don't think of a better way. I can't think of a better way to wrap up today's countdown than with a double hit of Aotearoa flavor. See, we got some Stan Walker sitting in the 398 spot, and Stan is going to be taking over the Trust Arena this Saturday. Him and an orchestra. It's going to be crazy, man. I'm going to be heading out there this Saturday, so if you've got a ticket and you're swinging by, make sure you come through and say what's up. But yeah, man, as we wrap up today's countdown, it's your number 398. A little bit of Stan Walker. Let's take it easy. It's Flavor.

Stan Walker, Take It Easy. You're number 398 for today's Flavor 500. I'm surprised that it's not the reggae version. I thought the reggae version would have got the call up for the old school countdown, but I'm happy with what we got as well. Stan Walker is going to be taking over the Truss Arena this Saturday. Him and an orchestra, man, they're going to be bringing the vibes. If you've got your ticket like me, come by and say what's up. We're going to be wrapping up today's Flavor 500 right there, and it's going to continue with number 397 tomorrow morning with Kaylee, Azura, and Charlie. But I do want to take some time to go back on some of the tracks that we've heard today. Some of the tracks from number 500 to 398, because we had some bangers, man. One that, I got to be honest, I'm a little bit disappointed that it wasn't higher. I thought that this track right here would have at least been in the 300s. Well, it turned out at the number 498 spot, only just making it in to this year's Old School Countdown. One of my absolute favorites from Frank Ocean is Novocaine. It's your number 498 for your Flavor 500 Old School Countdown.

Frank Ocean, Novocaine, you're number 498 for today's Flavor 500. Yeah, man, I thought that one would have at least seen the 300s, maybe was able to sneak into the 200s. 498, golly. At this point, I'm just grateful it made the 500. Hey, another track that I thought would have been a little bit higher was Wu-Tang's Gravel Pit. I'm really hoping that some other Wu-Tang classics have made it higher up in the list. Like, I'm thinking Cream, I'm thinking Protect Your Neck. Like, hopefully we're seeing those ones a little bit later on. But yeah, this one came in at number 469 today. It's Gravel Pit.

This one coming in at number 469 earlier today. It's Gravel Pit here on Flavor Drive with Heads. We're running it back and pulling a couple of gems out of the bunch from tracks that have already gone down in the Flavor 500. Gems like this one right here. Nisha Mystic, Mr. Mister. I think that this track does not get the love it deserves. It does not get the flowers that it needs because it's not only Nisha Mystic, but you get Shefu, you get Kimbra, you get Pele from Sidell on one amazing track. It came in earlier today at number 461. I was really hoping that this would get into the top 100. I was really hoping that this would get the spotlight that it deserves. However, I'm glad that it's made the 500. I'm glad that it's at least made the old school countdown. But next year, can we get Mr. Mister a little bit higher? Ah, it's an absolute tracker.

Ninja Mr. Kimbra Shafu Pele from Side Out. It's giving Kiwi Avengers a symbol. Bro, that track right there is an absolute banger. Ninja Mystics, Mr., you're number 461 for today's Flavor 500. Let's write a note. We need to get a notebook and we need to put down the songs that should be pushed more next year. Yeah, because I reckon that that one should be sitting around the 200 marks, maybe sneaking into the top 100. One track that I firmly believe should be in the top 100 is the next one I'm about to play out. Kanye West and Jay-Z's Otis. Bro, culturally, this changed the game. When Jay-Z and Kanye dropped Watch the Throne back in 2011, honestly, it sent shockwaves through the hip-hop world. And I gotta say, it's probably the last good Jay-Z project that we got. Like, yeah, Jay-Z just doesn't do it like this anymore, right? Today it came in at number 448. It's Otis. It's Flavor Drive.

Kanye West, the Jay-Z, Otis. You're number 448 for your old school countdown. Yeah, I thought this one, I'm not being built ups. I thought that this one was going to crack the top 100. I really thought that this one was going to send a shockwave through this year's old school countdown. But hey, I'm just glad that it's made the top 500, because as we've come to know today, there's a lot of tracks that aren't going to make the cut, man. So I'm glad. I'm glad that we've got Otis in there somewhere. Hey, we're talking about this next song last week. Yeah, because it just cracked a billion streams on Spotify. I'm talking ASAP Rocky, Drake, and Kendrick Lamar.

Yeah, after cracking a billion streams, it is definitely ASAP's most popular song of all time, and maybe the only time we're ever going to get Drake and Kendrick Lamar on one single joint. It's FM Problems, it's Flavor.

ASAP, Drake, 2 Chainz and Kendrick Lamar is Problems. You're number 441 for this year's Flavor 500. Yeah, a little bit lower than I thought it was going to be. I thought that after cracking the billion streams mark on Spotify last week, maybe we'd see it in the 300s, maybe we'd see it in the 200s. But hey, we're just glad that anything has made the old school countdown for 2026. I just went out into the office and I was talking to the boss man. I asked the boss man, has Tevin Campbell's Back to the World made the Flavor 500 this year? Now, if you're a true Flavor fan and you remember last year's countdown, I was on a mission. I was on a mission to prove that Back to the World is a better song than Can We Talk. Well, karma came my way because Can We Talk ended up being number one. Well, I've been on a mission for the last couple of years to get Back to the World its flowers that it deserves. Unfortunately, this year is not the year because it has not made the Flavor 500. And I'm telling you, this track is a banger. This track is so underrated. I mean, just have a listen to it and let me know whether or not you think this should be in the top 500 old school hip hop and R&B tracks. I still think it's a better track than Can't.

Look me in the eyes. Look me in the eyes and tell me this song does not deserve to be in the Flavor 500. It is criminal. Criminal. That the song has not made the old school countdown this year. I still think that this song is a better track than Can We Talk. Honestly, that is a hill I am willing to die on, and it looks like I'm going to go and die on a hill after this show because it didn't make it didn't make the top 500. Golly. Hey, there's always next year. There's always next year. Can we please, next year, put it down in your notebooks. Can we vote for Tevin Campbell's Back to the World? Well, after the boss man told me that that track didn't make it in, he told me, you know what? There's going to be some good songs that don't make the cut. And he brought me in close and he shared a little bit of a secret with me. He said, guess what? 50 Cent's PIMP didn't make the countdown this year. What? What? PIMP didn't make it? That's crazy. Well, hey, if you guys ain't going to show it the love, I'm going to show it the love. This right here is an absolute tracker that deserves to be not in the top 500, the top 300 at least. 50 Cent, PIMP. It's Flavor Drive.

Cannot believe this track. This track hasn't made the top 500. Crazy, man. 50 Cent, P-I-M-P. Not making it into the Flavor 500 this year. There's too many good songs. There's just too many good songs to choose from. Well, I'm holding on to hope that this track right here hits the number one spot. I'm not going to be happy with the top 100. I'm not going to be happy with the top 10. I need this track to hit the number one spot and give New Zealand its first number one in the Flavor 500. I'm putting all my money behind Addies and Aradna's Getting Stronger. It gives number one, eh?

It's giving number one. It is giving number one. It's At Ease and Aranda with Getting Stronger here on Flavor Drive with Heads. That is the track that I see being your number one for this year's Flavor 500. We're going to be getting into your number one track this time on Friday afternoon. It's going to be a party here in the studio, man. Myself, Kaylee, Azura, Charlie, and the rest of the Flavor Whānau are going to be holding it down as we head towards that number one spot. So put in your calendars, keep your dials locked, and Friday afternoon, we'll see who is standing on top of the mountain for the Flavor 500. Hey, we're just around the corner from 6 o'clock, and coming up, we are covering all of the antics that went down over the weekend. I'm talking the All Blacks game, I'm talking Soul Wave, and everything else in between. And of course, all the best old school hip-hop and R&B to get you home safe and sound for a Monday. Like this one right here, a little bit of Eric Sermon. Let's go. It's music, it's Flavor.

Such a tracker, man. Got to check this one into the playlist a little bit more often. It's Eric Sermon with music here on Flavor Drive with Hedge. Hey, there was a lot of action that went down over the weekend, but I think everybody is still talking about that All Blacks game. Bro, honestly, the first half and the second half, two totally different games, eh? Two totally different games. I legit thought that we weren't going to be able to bring home the bacon. But that second half popped off and the boys came out firing, wrapping up 50-19 against Australia and keeping the Bledisloe Cup here in Aotearoa. That's so good, man. Up the All Blacks. That's the momentum we need ahead of next year's World Cup. Hey, coming up, we got some JT, but right now, let's take it back to the 90s with some Genuine. It's Flavor.

see Rock Your Body here on Fleetwood Driver's Heads, and there's a whole lot of people rocking their body at Soul Wave over the weekend. Yeah, I was emceeing that one out at Lily World at Go Media Stadium. It was a dance battle event put on by the one and only Israel Adesanya. Yeah, bro, he got down himself too. That guy can dance. Izzy, aka the UFC legend, aka Black Magic, held it down and brought a ton of prize money with him as well, man. Friend of Flavor, Happy Feet, was able to take out the championship and walked away with 10 grand, 10K. Golly, that's a good payday right there, man. Massive shout out to Happy Feet. He is actually going to be heading over to Europe to represent Aotearoa at the Red Bull Dance Your Style World Championship. So I'm sure that 10K is going to come in handy. But yeah, man, massive shout out to everybody who pulled through. There was a lot of Flavor Whānau who came through and said what's up. And a massive shout out to the dancers as well. Hey, speaking of dance, remember I am running New Zealand's premier street dance event, Battle Zone. It's going to be gangster. It's going to be wild. And tickets are going to sell out. If you haven't got yours yet, man, what are you waiting for? They're cheap as, and it's a great night out for the entire family. Get your tickets at ticketmaster.co.nz, or you could hit me up on my socials at heads_fresh. Battle Zone taking over the Auckland Town Hall on October 24th. Coming up, we got some Shinehead in the mix. We got some Savage in there as well. But right now, it's Drake and Bad Girl Riri. It's Flavor.

Shine here, Jamaican in New York here on Flavor Drive with Heads. Hey, I saw this ad for something as I was scrolling on my IG over the weekend, and I really hope that this is AI. I really hope this is fake. I hope that this is not a path that we as a society are walking down. Gym vapes. Yeah, you heard me right. Gym vapes. Love the gym and a hoon. We got you. There's the pro vape and the pre vape. A pro vape is a protein vape. I really don't know if this is a thing or not. And a pre-vape is a pre-workout vape. This is crazy. It's wild because, like, off the bat, I think this is fake, but it's just that level of crazy that it could be real. Like, I could imagine you getting some protein out of a vape hit. It says that it's got 0.5 grams of protein per puff. That's what, like, you could definitely get your protein goals off this vape. And for the pre-workout vape, you get 50 milligrams of caffeine per puff. This has to be fake, eh? This has to be fake. If I see this in the gym, honestly, I'm going to come up and slap you. I am going to come up and slap you and tell you to get your life together. Because, golly, please do not let this be the norms. If you've got a thought on it, let me know and we'll carry on the conversation on the text line 8200. Right now, though, it's Savage and Akon.

0: Savage and Akon Moonshine here on Flavor at Travis Heads. We're just talking about an ad that I saw on TikTok about gym vapes. Apparently, there are these things coming out that are vapes designed for your workout. There's the pro vape and the pre vape. The pro vape gives you protein and the pre vape gives you pre-workout. This is crazy, eh? This is wild. Wow, it looks like I've excited some people on the text line. There's a lot of people texting through on 8200 saying that they'll be keen for this. What? See, just when you think you know somebody, eh? Just when you think you know somebody, you see them vaping at the gym. Bro, I told somebody off at City Fitness because they were vaping in the bathrooms. I was like, bro, what the heck? What the heck? Your hoon can't wait? Your vape can't wait until you have a shower, you smelly? Oh, man, I really hope this isn't a thing. I am definitely not here for it, man. Pre-vapes and pro-vapes, that's crazy. Coming up after the break, we got some Father MC, we got some UK Energy with some Craig David. Stay locked. It's Flavor.
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2: Kia ora. 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
3: Oh, Flavor Bunner, we've actually got to talk about the Kiwi slogan. It's in us. What's in us?
4: 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This is why, bro. You guys should just come and join Tonga. MMT. Mate ma Tonga, baby.
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4: 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Mm.

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When the crowd say bow,

David with Rewind here on Flavor Drive with Heads. Hey, I want to give a massive shout out to everybody who had to go through White Sunday yesterday. Yeah, man, look, Mikey went.

damn. I'm 38 years old and I still have trauma from White Sunday. So if you thought that yesterday was kind of ripping the Band-Aid off, that it's never going to get as bad as that, just wait till you're turning 40 and you've still got these repressed memories. From Lokuka Mikey. Oh my gosh. Hey, it teaches you resilience. It teaches you resilience. It teaches you character. And what else did my auntie used to tell me? Golly, White Sunday, eh? Giving trauma to kids since ages ago. Coming up, we got some Fabulous, but right now it's Father MC and Mary.

One of the coldest beats in the world of hip-hop is Mr. F-A-B-O-L-O-U-S, Fabulous with Youngin here on Flavor Drive with Heads. Hey, not a day goes by where we don't get some new One New Zealand Warriors news. And yeah, over the weekend, it was announced that Warriors hooker Sam Healy has been given the green light to explore his options at other clubs. This is scary, man, and I don't think that this is a good idea. Now, we do have Sam Healy to the end of 2027, but yeah, he's been given the green light to go and explore his options post-2027. I just think we should be offering him a contract. I really do think that we should be looking at extending his time. He is nowhere near his peak. Like, his best days are definitely ahead of him. And I think that we should just be backing our up-and-comers. I know that we've got Makaia Tafua there, but we don't have too much depth when it comes to that number 9 jersey. And I did like the synergy between Wade Egan and Sam Healy a lot, man. So, yeah, to hear that he's been given the green light to go and explore... Yeah, I'm not sold that that's a good idea. What do you guys think? Let me know the thoughts on the text line 8200 and we'll carry the corridor on there. Coming up, we got some Keith Sweat, but right now, a little bit of Bruno. It's Flavor.

With Heads, it's time for your Heads Hit, one track chosen by me to set the mood for your evening. And with the Flavor 500 in full swing, I think I'm going to use this to give a prediction of a track that we might see tomorrow. See, we're attacking the 300s tomorrow, way. And so what's a song that gives 300 energy? What's a song that I think might pop up tomorrow? I'm putting my money on this one making an appearance. Kirk Franklin's Looking For You. It's an absolute tracker, and I see it sitting around that 300 mark. Hopefully we see this one tomorrow, but if we don't, at least we've seen it now. It's Looking For You. It's your Heads Hit for a Monday.

0: Tell me that track does not deserve to be on the Flavor 500. Hopefully it makes an appearance tomorrow. That is my time done and dusted. Thanks for kicking it with me today, man. Massive day of Flavor 500 action, and it's only going to get better as the days continue. That's right, man. The countdown is back on tomorrow morning with Kaylee, Azura, and Charlie. Sarah will hold it down during the days from 10, and then I'll be wrapping it up from 3 p.m. I'm excited, man. I'm excited for tomorrow's countdown, and hopefully we get some surprises in there as well. I'll be back at 3 o'clock to bring the vibes. Till then, stay safe. Stay blessed, stay locked into the best. It's Flavor.
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1: 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Hey, look, White Sunday is wrapped up. And it's a day for the children. They run the church pretty much, man.
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1: No more waiting. It is out now. And we did replace, we replaced Charlie for this episode of Close Friends with producer Blake.
2: Yeah, it did get a little bit hairy. He asked us a real hairy question master. And also we found out that Zoo's Nana is out there promoting her.
1: No, she's spreading rumours about me. My Nana is my biggest op. Not to mention we dive into the brand new slogan for the Kiwis team.
2: Oh, yes. 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
1: Kia ora. 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
2: Oh, flavour fun. We've actually got to talk about the Kiwi slogan. It's in us. What's in us?
3: Are you guys sweet, man? This is why, bro. You guys should just come and join Tonga. MMT. Mate ma Tonga, baby.
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1: No more waiting. It is out now. And we did replace, we replaced Charlie for this episode of Close Friends with producer Blake.
2: Yeah, it did get a little bit hairy. He asked us a real hairy question master. And also we found out that Zoo's Nana is out there promoting her.
1: 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My Nana is my biggest op. Not to mention, we dive into the brand new slogan for the Kiwis team.
2: Oh, yes. Let us know what you guys think, eh?
1: It's in us.

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1: Kia ora. Look, you know, it's always up the Kiwis for the Rugby League World Cup, but we're a bit embarrassed, eh, Kay?
2: 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We've actually got to talk about the Kiwi slogan. It's in us. 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
3: 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You guys should just come and join Tonga. MMT. Mate ma Tonga, baby.
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1: 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Hey, look, White Sunday is wrapped up. 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

a bouquet of soul. 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
1: No more waiting. 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And we did replace, we replaced Charlie for this episode of Close Friends with producer Blake.
2: Yeah, it did get a little bit hairy. He asked us a real hairy question master. And also we found out that Zoo's Nana is out there promoting her.
1: No, she's spreading rumours about me. My Nana's my biggest op. Not to mention we dive into the brand new slogan for the Kiwis team.
2: Oh, yes. Let us know what you guys think, eh?
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Yeah. 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
1: 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And we did replace replaced Charlie for this episode of Close Friends with producer Blake.
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1: 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My Nana is my biggest op. Not to mention we dive into the brand new slogan for the Kiwis team.
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1: Say fuck. 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
1: No more waiting. It is out now. And we did replace, we replaced Charlie for this episode of Close Friends with producer Blake.
2: Yeah, it did get a little bit hairy. He asked us a real hairy question master. And also we found out that Zoo's Nana is out there promoting her.
1: No, she's spreading rumours about me. My Nana's my biggest op. Not to mention we dive into the brand new slogan for the Kiwis team.
2: Oh, yes. Let us know what you guys think, eh?
1: It's in us.

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1: 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And we replaced Charlie for this episode of Close Friends with producer Blake.
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2: In this update, people aren't putting their big financial plans on hold until the election. Analysis by ASB shows spending and investment carry on as usual no matter who's in power, surprising economist Mark Smith.
3: It sort of suggests that we've got very busy lives. Life tends to get in the way of other decisions and we just pretty much go ahead and do it if it needs to be done.
2: National sticking to its guardians of debt image with a tight $2.4 billion budget allowance and no tax cuts for now. Otago economics expert Dennis Vesselbaum.
4: As far as this plan goes, I think it's right on the money, and I think suggesting that there might be tax cuts in the future, I think is as far as we could expect the National to go.
2: Labor wants to make school uniforms cheaper by cutting back on compulsory branded items and allowing more affordable options. But Darfield High Principal Andy England says it's important schools maintain a sense of pride.
5: The balance has to be there, and I'd hate to see something that's so restrictive that you end up with state schools all being told that we can't have nice uniforms and private schools all being able to look nice and smart.
2: And actor Russell Brand has arrived at a London court as his trial on rape and sexual assault charges gets underway. The 51-year-old's accused of offences involving women between 1999 and 2009.
6: Whoa! Let's go!
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2: Morena, morena, Atamari, Stefano.
3: Yeah, good morning, man. Loud greetings to the world, yeah.
2: Kaylee, Azura and Charlie holding you down for your Tuesday. Look at that, the 13th of October, second day back at school. And e rua minuti mai I te ono karaka, it's 2 minutes past six. Wow, the first day of the Flavour 500.
3: How good. We finished off at 398. That's a weird number to finish off on, but hey, it is what it is, bro. First day, and we're off with a bit of a...
2: That's a lot of songs to get through.
3: I know. You know what, man? Do you know what happened yesterday? I was in the middle of my workout, and Hads from our drive, he rings me and goes, bro, I need to call you because your song just finished playing.
2: Oh, we got to talk about this.
3: We have to talk about it.
2: We're going to break down all the goodies, the surprises of the Flavour 500 that's come off so far. We will get to those. Plus, we have got some awesome friends of ours from Wairua and Waffles coming in to chat about their brand new podcast that's coming up after 7:45. But next...
3: You already know what it is, Fano. It's morning thinking. I got us this morning.
2: I've got
3: a bit of a riddle. Yeah.
2: Okay, because I need to wake up. I'm still half asleep.
3: Trust you, me. I got you. I got you, Fano.
2: All right. It is Ready or Not, Fugees, Old School Hip Hop and R&B. Ready on Flavour.

0: My hook in my head is flavour old school hip hop and R&B. Kaylee Azura and Charlie holding you down for your Tuesday. And you know what time it is? Oh, hold on. Sorry. The paper was blocking my view to the button.
1: Jeez, come on, paper. Okay. Get out of the way, paper.
0: Okay, here we go.
2: Flavour Breakfast Morning Thinky.
1: All right, it's your morning thinky whānau. We do this every morning. And the whole point of this is to wake your brains up with us. We need it, you need it, and we know that some of you guys are about to start your day. Head over to the gym, and maybe this will help you out with whatever you're going to do, right? And it could be a riddle, it could be a fun fact, it could be a, wait, hang on a minute.
0: I need this, all right, so give it to me, give it
1: all
0: to
1: right.
0: me.
1: Flavour Fun, if you know this one, all right, we need you guys to hone in on it. Share your thoughts, 8200. Or give us a call on 0800 4Flavor. Today we're going with a riddle. Okay, so I really need you guys to pay attention here. Producer Blake, I'm talking to you. Kaylee, I'm talking to you. Azura, I know you're lying down in the producer booth right now. You need this as well. Our morning thinking goes like this. A man looks at a photograph and says, "Brothers and sisters, I have none. But that man's father is my father's son." Let me read that again, sorry. "Brothers and sisters, I have none, but that man's father is my father's son. Who is in the photograph?"
0: Oh, is it a photograph or is it a reflection, a mirror of him?
1: It's a photograph.
0: Okay, say that again. He's looking at the photograph and he says, "Brothers and sisters,
1: I have none, but that man's father is my father's son. Who is in the photograph?"
0: Grandpa?
1: Nope.
0: No. Okay.
1: 8200, man, if you know the answer or if you want to give it a crack. Once again, let me read
0: it. That man's father.
1: "Brothers and sisters, I have none. But that man's father is my father's son. Who is in the photograph?" Oh, David on 8200. Oh. You're getting warm, David.
0: Is it his dad?
1: Mm-mm. Nope. Let me read it again. For those of you who just tuned in, this is our morning thinking.
0: This is really getting me going now.
1: Give us a text on 8200 if you want to give it a crack. Producer Blake, anyone who's out there, bro, who wants to smoke? This one here is, "Brothers and sisters, I have none. But that man's father is my father's son. Who is in the photograph?" Let me know, man. Just wave the white flag if you guys are ready for the answer.
0: That man's father.
1: 8200 0800 4Flavor.
0: On the text line, somebody said his brother.
1: Nope.
0: No, because he doesn't have any.
1: Yep.
0: "Brothers and sisters, I have none. But that father." Okay, just tell us what it is.
1: All right. It's a son. People on the text line's got it right. Right on 8200.
0: Why did you just say that in the beginning?
1: I wanted to build it up. You know what I mean? Like, oh, wake the brains up. So it's a son. Since he has no brothers, my father's son is the man himself. So the man in the photograph is the son. Confusing.
0: Honest to who? We just went on for another minute trying to figure that out. And people already got it right on the text line.
1: I love it. I didn't want to look at that because, you know, otherwise it just kills it.
0: Bro.
1: That's your morning thinking, man. I am your father.
0: I'm going to tell you how my kids pranked me. And I don't know for how long this went on for.
1: As long as my morning thinking.
0: Pretty much.

0: came in at number 24 last year on your Flavor 500. Will it get a little bit higher this year? I don't know. How much do you love Biggie?
1: Baby.
0: I kind of think that one should have been Big Popper.
2: You reckon?
0: Yeah.
2: No, I reckon I'll see it in a top 10, I reckon, this year.
0: Ooh, here's hoping. You just got to keep watching. 9 a.m. at the Flavor 500 kicks off again. All right.
2: Oh, when this music plays, I know what's coming.
0: So, Sunday, pull up to the supermarket, to the Woolies, you know, driving. And I've been out, might I add, all weekend long with the kids. I've been driving here, driving there, hitting up all sorts of different places. And I come to a halt, slide on into the car park. I look down at my windscreen, and I have to squint my eyes. Not only am I old and half blind, but I see something big and brown sitting right where your window wipers are on the hood of my van. It was shit, Whanau.
2: Oh, my goodness. Was it like proper poo or what was it?
0: No. So I turned to my daughter, my 18-year-old, I'm like, oi, what the hell is that? And she goes, what? She didn't even notice it. I have been driving around, Whanau, with fake rubbery poo sitting on my windscreen and right on the hood of the car. I had driven down the motorway. I had driven to the netball courts, to the warehouse, to the Kmart. I pulled up through the drive-thru at Macca's and through Burger King because I get home and I find out that I have been driving around with fake poo.
2: What is it? Is it one of those squishies? The squishy poos?
0: It was just some like...
2: those kids' toys.
0: But I found out that my son had gone to his mate's house Saturday morning. My son, Calum... The love of my life. The one who spent over $383 at Disneyland just by tapping away at my card.
2: Oh, he's really stepping up to the plate now, eh?
0: The bro thinks he's invincible right now. Because apparently he brought some rubbery poo over in Japan, brought it back, and stuck it on my windscreen. And it was there since Saturday morning, and I didn't notice until Saturday afternoon.
2: Bro, I got to say, man, far out, that's probably a good advertisement for that toy, because for it to stick onto the bonnet of your car... Like, and driving all the way, like, you know, all four corners of Tāmaki Makaurau, and it's still sticking.
0: I don't know what's more embarrassing. The fact that I'm driving around in a big-ass white van that I call the Sunga Bus, and it's got all these kids yelling and screaming in it, and there's this big-ass poo on the front thinking I'm a paru mum.
2: Shucks. The kids, eh? But kids, stop doing that to your mum, please. Honestly. Don't do that to mum.
0: Honestly, they got me good. Thank God they're back at school.
2: Bro, speaking of that, man, we need to talk about, you know, kids' first days back at school. How did your kids do?
0: I'm going to share with you, I had a real doozy yesterday.
2: Oh, no.
0: Actual panic attack. I'm going to tell you next, just flavour.

0: Getting down. It's Ice Cube, George Clinton, Bob Gunn right here on Flavor Old School Hip Hop and R&B. Kaylee and Charlie holding you down. Our girl Zoo is my wee-wee at the moment, so we got to send her home. Send her home so that she can rest up and then tune in to the Flavor 500 dropping at 9 a.m.
1: We send her home and then we send it. The kids went back to school yesterday and it was their first day, right? I got home and the house was quiet.
0: Really?
1: My wife saying she cleaned the whole house up and she was like, oh, you know what, man, I'm going back to bed. Bear in mind, we've just come back from the Gold Coast, right? And our sleep is a bit all over the place. When the kids came back from home from school, I'm telling you, bro, they hit the sack, slept straight away.
0: No way.
1: 100%. And as the kids were sleeping, we planned on going to the gym. With me and Pilly, so he can get his reps in. And then the man's like, oh, Dad, bro, honestly, I'm tired. And then I ended up taking him to the gym. I said, bro, tired or not, we're going to the gym, buddy. Let's do it. But yeah, it was good. The kids settled in just right. Bro, first day of school, I said to him, how was your first day of school? He's like, I played Roblox, I drew 6-7, all that whole carry on. So I'm like, bro, thank you, teachers. Thank you to everybody. You know, I know that it's hard for you guys to get back into the thick of things with, you know, school holidays. I've seen a lot of teachers that I know that are on my Instagram and Facebook. They're like, oh, no, the alarm is set back for school and all of that whole carry on. So day two, I know it's going to get a lot better for the kids.
0: Well, I've set an alarm on my phone for 2:45 because I confess, whānau, yesterday I forgot that my kids were at school and I went into work and it was 3:08 and I looked at it and I was like, I feel like I'm supposed to be somewhere.
1: Hang on, you're at work at 3:08. So you put the kids on?
0: I had to go and get them. It like was a huge panic attack. Honestly, my heart just dropped right to the bottom and I was like, oh my gosh. Then I ring the school. I said, fire Sharon. It's me, Kay. I'm so sorry I forgot that the kids were back in school. I just thought it was another day of school holidays and they were at home. I'm so sorry. She goes, no, that's okay. You're not the only parent. I was like, oh, phew. Okay, made me feel good. I said, okay, I'm going to be there. I'm just coming down the road there to pick up the kids. And she goes, the kids aren't here. What? The kids aren't here. What do you mean? I'm the only one that picks up my kids. We had the biggest afternoon trying to figure out where the hell my kids were. And I panicked even more. I rang my daughter. I rang my husband. I was like, did either of you go to the school to pick them up? They said that they couldn't find them. Turns out my kids were sitting in the reading recovery room and they were drawing and reading books. For the whole entire time, I had the most eventful afternoon. I was like, oh my gosh.
1: I'm not going to lie, man. That's the scariest moment for any parent.
0: Right.
1: You know, after school. And, you know, you get your... Because, I mean, I haven't experienced that, but I've experienced a case where, you know, teachers or the schools, they message you and say, hey, your son is not in school. He's marked absent, right? But you got to remember, I've dropped my son off to school. So I'm like, okay, where the heck is he? So yeah, it just turns out he's in the what do you call those little breakfast club things, and he just stays in, he's just finishing his food. But the thing is like, you know, the teachers they mark you absent even if you come a little bit late to class. So
0: Well, oh my god, I've just all these thoughts were going through my head, like, oh my gosh,
1: yeah, that's
0: how
1: scary,
0: could you
1: bro.
0: Forget that they were at school on a Monday, they're back at school the first day, okay? And then all of a sudden, and you're running late and now they're not there. She's like, oh, hey, we thought you picked them up, and I was like, no, why would I pick them up if I'm calling you? but crisis averted, they were found, they were happy as, none the wiser, they had no idea. But I did ask my kids what they would do if a stranger came up to them and said, hey, your mum told me to pick you up.
1: Ooh.
0: So Nyla tells me all the right things. I'll stop, I'll think, I'll go, no, I don't know you. The only people that are supposed to pick me up, mum, dad, my sister, or my grandma and papa. I was like, good girl. I go, Honor, what would you do? This is my 5-year-old, my dad. I'd yell and scream and tell them, I'm going to lick you in the face if you don't let me go. Yep. I am registering my kids with some taekwondo, jiu-jitsu, or some MMA fighting.
1: Get them in there. Get them in there.
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0: 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Ooh.
1: We live, baby, we live.
0: Flavor Old School Hip Hop and R&B, Kaylee and Charlie holding you down. Zoo is Mawiwi at the moment. She'll be back up, but she's going to go home, rest and get ready for the Flavor 500 kicking off at 9 a.m. as we drop back into it. Hey, we've got to share with you though. It's coming up just around the corner, Labor Weekend, 24th of October. The Great Otahuhu Food Festival is back.
1: You already know what this is, man. You got over 150 stores that are, like, you know, blocking this whole street. It's like a block party, just filled with, like, stores and different varieties of food. And you got to go down and experience it for yourself, finally.
0: Well, we here at Flavor Breakfast have been cooking up a storm, quite literally, actually.
1: Talk to me.
0: And the first person just put his hand up and said, yep, I'm going to do it, was our boy Charlie.
1: That was me, man. I enlisted some help. It was me and my mom. To be honest, I had no idea how to make this, but you learn something new every day. And when you're in mom's kitchen, that's her domain. So, like, she really taught me how to do this. And, you know, the edits was done pretty well. Like, it made me look like I was a chef.
0: If you want to know, what did you actually cook?
1: I made lul. So that's taro leaves and lamb. Got a bit of onions with kara coconut cream that's in there. You wrap it up in tin foil and you put that in the oven and then it comes out.
0: Oh, it is absolute
1: phenomenal.
0: Heaven. Zoo and I didn't get to taste any of that, so we don't know how good it is. But you could actually go and score yourself a $250 food festival voucher to spend at the Otahuhu Food Festival on the 24th of October. All you got to do is go check out the video and you can text food to 8200 for all the details.
1: $250, man. That's a score. Shout the fan, man.
0: Oh, my gosh. You could try loads of different things. I remember they had these big-ass suppers going on and those big massive pineapples with ice cream in it last year. The music was great. Oh, it was so good.
1: You got it all there. Otahuhu Food Fest. Make sure you guys check that out, 24th of October.
0: Yo.
1: But coming up next, we talk about the All Blacks. The recalls. Ooh, we got some big names, man. It's all on, baby.
0: Keisha Cole, Missy Elliott. Go on now. Let it go. It's Flavor.

0: Poison, flavor old school hip hop and R&B.
1: That little part always gets me.
0: I was waiting for you to do it. Not this early in the morning, am I, bro?
1: Nah, not at all.
0: Kaylee and Charlie holding you down. Zoo is my wee at the moment, but we want to talk about the All Blacks.
1: Let's talk All Blacks, ladies and gentlemen.
0: Particularly the Bledisloe Cup.
1: That's right, this weekend. So the All Blacks have been forced to make four changes to their travelling squad for the second Bledisloe cup test against the Wallabies in Sydney.
0: Because they're going to play this Saturday, is that right?
1: That's right. So, Ethan Blackadder, Anton Segner, Leroy Carter, and Asoa Moa will remain here in Auckland ahead of the second test.
0: No, we just caught up with Ethan on Friday.
1: I know. I wasn't here for that, but I've seen that. But apparently the man's injured at the moment. So, with that being said, our boy Du Plessis Kiriffi has been called up. Come on now, bro. Come on. So a few names in the mix here. You got Du Plessis, you got Jamie Hanna, Anton Leonard Brown, and George Bell, who will be joining Dave Rennie's team in Sydney this coming week.
0: Because Imone Narawa got called in because Richie Monga got injured.
1: That's right.
0: And Damian McKenzie got put in there too, and he had a fiery ass game.
1: So there are quite a few names that have been chucked in the mix as well. So you got Scott Barrett. He's been back after recovering from a back surgery. He returns to the squad after barely playing any rugby this year.
0: Wow.
1: Shannon Frizzell recalled for the first time since 2023 after returning from playing in Japan.
0: What?
1: And obviously, Richie Monga, which you've said, but yeah. Imone Narawa. He's been added to the squad as injury cover.
0: Everyone has been talking about why Du Plessis hasn't been chosen or that. There was lots of rumours spreading around that, you know, he wasn't fit enough, he didn't play all the positions that he needed to, he wasn't diverse enough. But then he had a smashing home season here for NPC and all that. And so now he's finally got the call-up.
1: Well, you know, they're saying because he's not versatile, he's not, you know, utility player, you know. Fair enough, because you look at the likes of McKenzie and all that, they could pretty much play anywhere, you know, in the backs.
0: True.
1: This
0: that.
1: Is why they go with the squad, with the touring squad. But then, you know, he made a statement. Like during NPC, he was playing second five. He was all over the show.
0: He captained his team, didn't he? Yeah.
1: Yeah. And it's about time. It's a well-deserved call-up for the bro.
0: Oh, man. I couldn't be more over the moon for him. So well
1: Let's
0: done.
1: Go, bro.
0: Congratulations. I can't wait to see you in that black jersey, my brother, and in that game. Hey, coming up right now, it's a great sing-along. Maybe you could hit the high notes in this one.
1: Turn this one up, baby.
0: All for love.

0: All for Love, Colour Me Bad. Oh, that's a good one right there. Flavour Old School, Hip Hop and R&B. Kaylee and Charlie are holding you down. Our Flavour 500 kicked off yesterday with Eve Tambourine. That was number 500 in your Flavour 500. But we're going to go and recap the last songs that played. Charlie, any songs that surprised you?
1: Man, the song that surprised me, and I reckon that it should have been, you know, down the track, like, you know, in the at least top 100s.
0: Oh, all right. Well, we're going to share with you all the shockers, all the newbies, and let's see what else is left to go in there. Flavour 500. That's coming up next.
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19: Atamaria, good morning in this update. Labour wants schools to think harder about uniform costs, including letting students wear cheaper alternatives from places like Kmart or The Warehouse. But Darfield High School principal Andy England says most schools already do their best to keep uniforms affordable.
20: For example, every time we've done a uniform change, we've allowed a couple of years for a change over time to enable parents to get up to speed.
19: A Dunedin man in his 60s has become one of the first people sentenced under our new anti-stalking laws after bombarding his ex-partner with selfies, gifts, marriage proposals and videos of himself shaking his buttocks. She told the court it left her feeling trapped in her own home, and he's been sentenced to 2 months community detention and a year of supervision. A 26-year-old man has been charged after a series of thefts across Christchurch targeting EV chargers. And Breakers guard Parker Jackson Cartwright is expected to miss at least the next two ANBL basketball games after suffering a lower leg strain on their road trip across the ditch. That's your newsfeed. I'm Bryn Rudkin.
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22: No Zoo this morning. She is a bit ma-wee-wee. She'll be back. But in the meantime, you're stuck with me and Charlie.
23: Oh, sorry about that, man.
22: Hey, no mai haramai and no mai hooky mai. Flavour old school hip-hop and R&B. If you're just waking up right now, we have kicked off the Flavour 500 yesterday.
23: Yeah, boy!
22: So we're going to go and recap that. But before we do, Charlie... Weather with a brother.
23: Looking outside our window this morning, Flavour Whānau, ooh, she's a gloomy one. It's cloudy. The sun is really playing hard to get the last couple of days, you know what I mean? It's angry because, you know, it's
22: who hasn't got any New Zealand games for the Rugby League World Cup.
23: That's it, man. You know what I mean? It's looking outside and it's thinking, about where are the Kiwi supporters? Because right now, you know, I could only see Samoan and Tongan supporters really marketing the game right now, bro. But hey, it's also saying as well, like, hey, the Kiwis could be the silent assassin, bro. They could be the ones that win the World Cup. But right now, yeah, you're not getting any sun at all, bro. No chance. Nah. No chance at all.
22: Them's fighting words, man. You better watch out. Watch out. All right, let's recap the Flavor 500. Did you pick some of these songs? We've got the shockers, the newbies, and the ones that just make you go,
23: There's quite a few songs that are making me go,
22: Brandy Tamia, Gladys Knight, and Chaka Khan. Oh, I love this one. Morena, it's missing you on Flavor.

0: Missing you, Brandy Tamia, Gladys Knight, Chaka Khan in there. Oh my gosh. Last year it popped off at number 162 in your Flavour 500. Will it pop up again? It hasn't played out. But we did actually play out the Flavour 500 at 9 a.m. starting yesterday with Tambourine.
1: Now this is how you start a Flavour 500, man. You gotta start it off with a bang, baby. Ooh. And you know, yesterday, so we started off with Eve's Tambourine, and then we finished off at 398. Stan Walker's Take It Easy. Oh, man, this is just making things a lot harder, eh?
0: This is the guitar version of it. I like the reggae version of it.
1: Yeah.
0: All right. Stan making it into your Flavour 500. But there were some surprises and there were some shockers. You were listening while you were at the gym, Charlie. So what one surprised you?
1: The song that surprised me was Marvin Gaye's Let's Get It On. Oh, bro, this came in at 435 yesterday.
0: Oh, so good, though, to hear some real old-school jams in there.
1: You know, when I'm listening to the Flavour 500 at the gym, it's just, it takes you through, you know, it's a bit of a roller coaster. You know what I mean? Like, one day you're listening to some, like, you know, one minute you're listening to some gangster, and then you listen to 435.
0: Who was bench pressing you while your Let's Get It On Marvin Gaye was on?
1: Nah, it was me trying to lift, and the guy spotted me. As soon as this song played, but our eyes interlocked. We made eye contact.
0: It's so good, though, to hear those old-school songs that you wouldn't normally hear during the day. What was another one that surprised you?
1: Coming in at 424, Usher's Nice and Slow. 7 o'clock on the dot, I'm in my drop top. Cruising the streets. Man, when I heard this song, I was thinking, wait, what? Why? Why, man?
0: Hey, that's taking me back to, like, intermediate, you 100%. Know, first year of high school days. Ooh, you like getting off the bus, you're seeing their crush, and you're like, No, you know, there were some real surprising ones for me, though, and I kind of thought, do I agree with this one? But I do have to say that Flavour Fano, I agree with it jumping up the charts. Because last year, this particular New Zealand song came in at 471. This year, Stop, Drop, and Roll, Mariko and the Decepticons. It came in at 426 this year.
1: Yeah, boys.
0: Yeah, and another surprise shocker for me, it has fallen down from last year, was The Boy Is Mine. Came in at 402. I thought it was going to go higher.
1: Last year, where was it?
0: At 309.
1: Oh, wow.
0: Yeah. So wow. It's dropped down. Not many people fill in a bit of Brandy and Monica anymore.
1: Mm.
0: But a lot of people will fill in a bit of Three Houses Down.
1: Teddy Bear. And this is when I was at the gym and I heard this song. I had to stop. I had to stop everything I was doing. I got up. I looked myself in the mirror and I'm like, are you serious right now?
0: 422, my bro.
1: 422. And then, you know, to rub it in, our boy has from the drive, he gives me a call. And this is the conversation.
2: 422. How are you feeling about that one for She's My Woman?
3: Seriously, bro. 422? Like, serious. 400. I can still see 500 from up here, man.
2: We haven't hit the halfway point, brother. Come on.
3: You know what, man? You know what? This morning, me and the girls were, you know, having a guess, and I was thinking maybe around the 300 mark.
2: Yeah.
3: 300 mark, you'll see, you know, you'll start to see a bit of 300. Look, I'm grateful, first and foremost, I'm grateful. But 422!
1: I just hate Haz and his laugh, eh? Like, he didn't have to call me. He didn't have to call me because I was listening. Come on, man.
0: Oh, Charlie. Come on. Hey, look, well, look. Think about it. That is one of many of songs that people have and could have voted for.
1: True that.
0: We don't know. There could be some more Three Houses Down in there. Broken Wings or Can You Feel Me hasn't popped off yet.
1: Ooh.
0: You gonna put a bet on it?
1: Look.
0: Who gets the highest song?
1: Nah, I reckon. Nah, you will. You will. I reckon you'll get like.
0: Oh, don't even. I reckon Kanye Capella's gonna be up there.
1: Easy, top 30 to top 10.
0: You reckon?
1: Yeah, I reckon.
0: No.
1: Oh, man.
0: Hey.
1: I was going to say, bro, I'll put the rent on it, but nah.
0: My rent.
1: Mate, nah, I'm excited, man.
0: All right, 9 a.m. Flavor 500 kicks off. Make sure that you guys are locked and loaded. And any of those songs pop off that you voted for, you can always check our Flavor IG.
4: Making it easy.
0: Can't wait for some good Catch a Fire to drop in there. It's who you're with, and you're with Flavor.

0: Oh, good old Catch a Fire getting your Tuesday started right there. It is 16 past 7 for your 13th of October. Flavour Old School Hip Hop and R&B, Kaylee and Charlie holding you down. Zoo is my wee wee at the moment, but she'll be back. She'll be back.
1: Man, this is a PSA to all my brothers, to all my bros. Ooh. My brothers, listen up. And this is, a shout out to my cousin, man. And not a shout out. This is more of a PSA to him, by the way. My cousin, he is notorious for taking the worst photos, right? Honestly, you know, the moment I give him the phone, cousin, take a photo of us, all of us. The moment I give him the phone and, you know, he tips it. Wait, is that horizontal? Which one's horizontal?
0: Horizontal. Yeah, portrait, landscape.
1: Landscape.
0: So portrait is upright and landscape is like
1: phone. Well, the sideways. Moment the bro turns the phone to landscape, I know, oh, bro, this is going to be the worst photo. But yes, on Sunday, he celebrated their anniversary, him and his beautiful wife, and it was beautiful. He made this nice, heartfelt, you know, post for his partner, and it was nice. But it was the photos that he took of his partner. It was of her driving, because he's injured at the moment. And, bro, it's the worst angles. The worst angles. And, you know, his wife is beautiful, and the fitness freaks and all this whole carry on, but I could tell you 100% the wife would not agree to this post.
0: Like, she wouldn't have approved?
1: She wouldn't approve this post because of the angles, and makes her look, you know, not the one.
0: So he's definitely not a boyfriend of Instagram. Like, he definitely doesn't take the best pictures, because he's right up there with my husband. My husband takes shockers. And, you know, I just seen a post from Nathan Cleary, you know, shouting out to, and he's put up this beautiful post, you know, my heart, there's no words to show my gratitude for you to come and look after me with my two legs and casts and moon boots. And he's posted up some really horrible pictures that I'm just like, why would you do that to your girlfriend? Like, she's absolutely gorgeous. Mary Fowler is stunning. But, bro, you are not a boyfriend of Instagram.
1: Yeah, yeah, yeah. I mean, like, some of the boys, and it's not, I'm not saying they do this on purpose. It's just that, hey, that's all you're going to get. But it's the message behind it that's beautiful. But
0: brothers, it's the fact that you've actually pointed that out.
1: Oh, man.
0: Means that you've been trained.
1: I've been trained. I have been trained. Not only from my wife, but from my sisters and every other girl. Look, hello, I work with girls. You know, Azura Lane, for example. Bro.
0: Oh, so sis will make you take 20... No, do it again. The lighting's bad. Exactly. No, do it again. My hair was out of whack.
1: Hold it up here. Not down here, man. You're getting... You know, so a lot of training has been in place.
0: Up, right.
1: That's right. That's right. And, you know, we're going to have a little... We're going to go through this whole training process with you brothers. You know, just so that, you know, help me help you. That's the case here.
0: Facts. Mm. Well, now that you've been trained, there's actually some tips that you can share with people, right?
1: 100%.
0: Let's do that. Want to be a boyfriend of Instagram? Or, better yet, a girlfriend of Instagram.
1: Get it right.
0: Know, some of us girls don't know how to take pics. How about you tune in next? Charlie's coming with those tips. Summertime in the LBC, the Dove Shack.

0: Summertime in the LBC. Ooh, catching your vibes, old school hip hop and R&B flavor. The Dove Shack up in the spot. Kaylee and Charlie holding you down. Are you a boyfriend of Instagram? Maybe you have some tips that you can share with us on 8200-0804 flavor. But your boy Charlie has been trained, whanau. He's been trained.
1: The reason why we're talking about this is my cousin, right? Him and his beautiful wife, they had their wedding anniversary. But the photo he decided to post up, because, you know, usually if you, I mean, this is just me personally, if you do a anniversary, happy anniversary photo, it'll be like something from your guys' wedding or something. Beautiful, professional photos, all this whole carry on.
0: Would you want to pick a beautiful, you know, a real good picture that gets a good size?
1: Oh, 100%, bro. It's all about the angles and all this. But the photo that my cousin took of his wife was of her driving, and it was like one of those live photos, like in the moment photos. And bro, it wasn't the best angle.
0: It wasn't flattering.
1: It wasn't flattering at all.
0: And she wouldn't have approved of it.
1: Exactly. So, you know, boyfriends of Instagram are the, you know, the couples that, if your girlfriend loves to take a photo of her, right, it's your job to make the photo look pretty good.
0: You know what? I can't honestly say that my husband takes photos of me, because I'm always the one that's behind the camera. And if he has, I haven't noticed, and they're probably incriminating photos where I'm not approving at all, and he'll probably post them just to think it's funny.
1: Yeah, 100%. So here's a few tips that you know, that I've gathered, and this is from my good friend ChatGPT. The ultimate don't list. You know, these are the things you don't do. Don't cut off your partner's feet when she specifically wants a full body photo, right? Don't take the photo while she's mid-blinking.
0: Oh.
1: Or like if she's talking to somebody and during a mid-sentence and you take the photo, don't take that photo. Don't say that looks good without actually checking the photo. Another biggie is making sure that the background is good, right? You don't want to be taking a photo of your partner in the hallway and then you got the towel hanging from the back of the door, you know.
0: Got the undies hanging in there, drying,
1: that whole
0: the
1: carry
0: bra
1: on.
0: Hanging on.
1: Don't upload the photo before she's approved it. Never say, you look the same in all of them. You know what I mean? Because, and I'm speaking for Azura, bro. I take about 30 photos of Azura, guys. She's not listening right now because she's my wee-wee and lying in bed. But I will take about 30, 40 photos of this girl. And then out of those 40 photos, she picks the one. So I never say, bro, out of all those 40 photos, you look the same. Don't ever say that.
0: The one time that you did, oh my gosh, the dagger eyes that came at
1: bro.
0: She was like, no, I don't.
1: Do you know what? This is how ruthless Azura Lane is. The first time I actually met Azura, we actually did a radio activation. We went out to Eden Park.
0: Yeah.
1: And you got to remember, I was probably only like 3 months into the job. And the amount of photos I had to take of her, bro, that was like a Guinness World Record of like,
0: but you know your wife has
1: photos.
0: Trained you well when you know how to take a picture.
1: Exactly.
0: You know your wife has trained you well when you know to pick up your clothes off the ground. What are some other ways that you know your wife has trained you well, whanau? 8200 on that text line. Talk that talk. Talk to us. It's Rihanna, Jay-Z, 0800-4 Flavor. Ladies, what are some things our men can do? Train them well.

0: Rihanna, Jay-Z, Talk That Talk, Flavor Old School Hip Hop and R&B, Kaylee and Charlie holding you down, Zoo Away Sick. But we are talking about how you know you've been trained, whanau. 8200 on that text line, 0800 for Flavor. How do you know that you've been trained well?
1: By your wife, especially when you're taking photos, man. She makes sure that, you know, it's all about the angles, making sure that the background is good. And, you know, you got to take about like 50 photos. And then out of that 50 photos, you know, you do not, brothers, you do not say, you look the same in every photo.
0: Oof, yes, absolutely, you don't say that. But there's some other ways that you know that your man has been trained well, all right? Ooh. Yeah, your husband has been trained well.
1: Ooh.
0: When he knows how to stack a dishwasher.
1: Oh, wow.
0: And turn it on.
1: Oh.
0: You know that your man has been trained well when he puts on a load of washing.
1: Oh.
0: You know that your man has been trained well when he makes the bed. Do you do that, Charlie?
1: Hmm?
0: Yeah, you know that your man has been trained well when he can carry 17 shopping bags and doesn't have to go back.
1: Oh, that man.
0: You know that you've been trained well because when you get asked, what do you want for dinner? Knowing full well, you're going to be told.
1: You know what, man? This is like one of those unspoken rules. You never ask your wife what she wants to eat when she's hungry, right? Because they say, oh, well, it's up to you. And then, like, you know, let's say, for example,
0: automatically go, okay, I know what to do.
1: Yeah.
0: I know.
1: you should already know this because this is how arguments start.
0: You know that you've been trained well because you know the difference between it's fine and it's fine.
1: Ooh.
0: You know you have been trained well when you've been sent, or when your wife said, I'm going to Kmart. You know damn well she isn't coming back in a short moment.
1: Man. like, here's one for me. This is a personal one for me. You know you've been trained well when you go to the supermarket and you don't have to FaceTime your wife.
0: Oh, you my
1: You know what
0: gosh.
1: I mean? Come on now.
0: Yes.
1: Come on, brothers.
0: Oh, my gosh.
1: Bro, when you got to double check and make sure that the items that you've got is the proper one, because this has happened to me. I've been to the supermarket and I had to go multiple times back and forth and I've just given up. I've just given up.
0: Yeah, you know that you trained your man well when he doesn't have to FaceTime you from the grocery store. Machu said, I try my missus because she's puttu. Bro, she hasn't trained you well. Mativa, cooking meals, washing clothes, take her out on dates, mowing the lawns, the whole package deal.
1: Oh, Tiva.
0: That's how you know you've been trained
1: well. Come on
0: well.
1: Now.
0: Well, last but not least, one more for you know that she has trained you well, whanau. When you say, sweet ass babe, knowing full well that you've just been given another job that's going to take another week to get done.
1: Mm.
0: Take It Back is coming up next.
2: Yeah, go. Keep up on socials with what's happening with Kaylee, Azura and Charlie and the rest of the Flavor team.
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0: Ata mari e te whanau, 7:36 for your Tuesday, and Flavour Whanau, we are going to throw down with a bit of Take It Back. 1v1.
1: 1v1. It's just you and I once again. You got the dub yesterday, and congratulations. But I think we're going to stay on par with this whole Flavour 500 thing, eh? Because, man, I got a bone to pick.
0: And you I'm got glad a bone to pick or you got some breakfast to eat?
1: A bit of both, man. And I'm glad that my boss is sitting right in the producer's booth because, man, we need to talk about this Flavour 500. It's just interesting.
0: All right.
1: It's
0: okay.
1: Riveting stuff.
0: All right. Well, we're going to go and get a hold of Ref Tev and Flavour Whanau. You can weigh in on the Take It Back jams as well. Ooh, I know you like a little bit of UB40 for your Tuesday morning. Higher ground. Morena, it's Flavour.

0: old school hip hop and R&B. Morena e te pānau.
1: Oh, good morning. That came in yesterday at 442. As a matter of fact, that song dropped 97 places from last year.
0: Ooh, make sure you tune in. Flavor 500 kicks back in action at 9 a.m. But before we do that, we got to play a little Take It Back.
2: Take it back, take it back, take it back, back, back.
1: Take it back, baby, take it back. So we do this every morning. We do Take It Back. And right now it's a 1v1 between Kaylee and myself. But,
0: oh,
1: you know,
0: it's on like Donkey Kong.
1: We put like a snippet of the song forward. And, you know, it could only be done right with the likes of Ref Tev and Bunker Dunes, because, you know, these guys, man, they didn't have favourites. Is that right, boys? Good morning, lads.

0: morning.
1: Bro, what are your guys' thoughts on this Flavour 500, man? Talk to me.
0: Oh, it's going good. On my way home yesterday, I heard, I think it was Herb.
1: Yeah.
2: Sensitive to a smile.
0: Yeah, that's the one.
1: So, like, it's all over the place, and it's a good thing, though. You know, it's a good thing. And we thought that we were going to stay on par, on topic with this whole Flavour 500, because there are some songs in that, you know, that top 400 that we thought, oh, well, I thought personally that could have been in the top 30 or top 10 easily. So I want to take you back to the year 2003, May 6th. This is when Get Rich, Die Trying came out. But 50 Cent released a song called Many.

0: here's the thing, Bunker Dunes and Rift Tape. Every time I hear that song, bro, I don't know, man, the dog in me just starts growling. And that's the bone. You know, I got to pick this bone with everybody who voted that song at, what song, bro? They came in at 427.
1: Damn, that needs to be in the top 100, I reckon.
0: That's what I'm saying, bro. Oh, wait, hang on. Preach to Blake, did that come in at 427? All right. Let's see. Oh.
2: All right. Well, while Charlie's making up his own charts over here, I'm going to take it back to 1992. It's off the album What's the 411. And this is one of the songs that I actually voted for. And it's already popped off. And it was one of my favorites to hear. I was singing along to it while I was sitting in the office. It is your girl, Mary J. Blige and Biggie with Real Love. The remix that came in at 401. One.

0: Yeah, no, that's a good song. I think I put that in my top 500. I can't remember what number it was, though.
1: Your top 500.
2: So that was your vote then, eh?
1: Right, how many mullet dresses did you guys have to vote?
2: My man.
1: All right, Ref Champ Bunker Jones, you know the deal. One song only. Which one is winning out and which one are we playing?
0: This morning, we have gone with Chuck Haley.
3: Bro! Bro!
1: That was the
2: No, no, hang on. Hold up.
0: I did that on purpose. Come on.
2: Bro, listen to me. Listen to me, bro. You only got one. You're on one last chance, bro. Like, already, bro, I got a bone to pick with this Flavor 500 and all this now.
1: Remember, you said they don't have any favourites.
2: Chuck Haley! Don't ever do that again, boys, bro. That you're playing with my emotions, man.
1: Oh, well, thank you, boys. Thank you so much for repping today. Take it back.
2: Shop Brothers.
1: Hey, you know what it is. It came in at 401 yesterday in your Flavor 500. It's your girl, Mary J. Blige and Biggie. Driving you to school and to work this morning. Got that real love, the remix. Turn it up.
2: Turn it up, y'all.
1: It's Flavor.

0: That is your winner for Take It Back, Mary J. Blige.
1: GG's, man.
0: Notorious B.I.G. Real Love, that's the remix. Oh, man, I love jamming that song live with a live band. It is the vibe. And that one there coming in yesterday at 4:01. That was one of my songs that I voted for in the Flavour 500, which kicks off at 9 a.m. But Take It Back, brought to you by Otahuhu Food Festival. If you want your shot at scoring yourself a $250 spending food festival voucher, then why not? October 24th, Otahuhu Food Festival.
1: That's right. But coming up next, man, we catch up with Wairo and Waffles, man. These guys, bro, they're a vibe.
0: Yeah, they got a new podcast coming out. And they're going to let us know all about it. Just Post Malone, Swae Lee, Sunflower, on Flavour.

0: Lee from the Spider-Man movie. Hey, that one there is Flavor Old School Hip Hop and R&B. Kaylee and Charlie holding you down right now.
1: We got to catch up with Wairu and Waffles yesterday, and their podcast, episode one, is out right now.
0: Oh, kia ora, te whanau, Flavor fams tuning in right now. We got something a little bit different, a little bit new, and they've just launched from Karakia and calling their nan for advice and everything else in between. It is Wairua and Waffles, a brand new podcast, and we've got in here the founder of Kindness, Institute. There we go. Christina Cavett. We've got Brady Polkinghorne, the Māori Mindful Nerd. Is that right?
2: For want of a better title.
0: Self-proclaimed. And Te Aorangi Morini, who is, you've just graduated from Kura.
3: I did. Oh, well, you know, it's been a few years now. I'm trying to hold on to my rangatahiness, though. Yeah.
0: Welcome to Flavour Breakfast.
3: Kia ora.
0: Okay, let's just go down the line real quick, starting from you, Te Aorangi. What's the last thing you called Nan for?
3: I called her on some advice for my clothes.
0: Really?
3: Well, I mean, she was on the phone. I was getting ready for dinner, and I was like, should I wear this or should I wear this? And, you know, she keeps it real with me, you know.
0: Christina, last time you called your nan, grandma, whatever, your elder, your queer?
4: Advice on how to give birth.
0: Hey, nan will know best. Nan will know best.
4: I was so scared, and I was like, I can't do it. And she said, you just gotta do it.
5: My nan said to me about giving birth. I haven't even given birth, by the way. This is just her thoughts. She just goes to me, oh, it's not even that bad. You just got to breathe. I don't know why everyone fusses about it. And I'm like,
6: not everyone's as hearty as you, man.
0: Brady, last time you called your nan, what was the last piece of advice?
7: Unfortunately, both of my nans have passed but I still speak to my nan. I still sort of ask her pātai as I'm wandering around. Not about clothes. I don't think she'll be dialed into the fashion of these days.
0: You're like, nan, is this the one?
3: Send me a butterfly if I should wear the red cardigan.
7: Yeah, don't wear that hat on Flavour. No. Too late, sorry, man.
5: I love that. That's beautiful that you do that. And I mean, you know, that's what this podcast is all about, is really, you know, whatever it is that helps you connect to yourself and to the people around you. Because I guess that's a big part of being Māori is the people in the community. Mm. And it's really cool to see you guys come together and talk about everything and anything. Like if you were to say to the Flavour whānau, when they're wondering about what podcast to choose, why would you say Wairua and Waffles, Brady?
7: I think it's just real talk, for want of a better way to phrase it. Like, we've been in this kind of owl for a long time. I've been down many a rabbit holes in terms of retreats, you know, self-help books. Yeah, I've pretty much done all the things.
0: And he's the mindful nerd.
7: I'm the mindful nerd. Yeah. Embarrassingly,
6: how much money have you spent on retreats?
7: Too much. Too much. I could be a rich man.
6: That's what you're there to educate us about, eh?
7: Ida. But people always ask, like, whānau and friends, like, oh, where's a good place to start? And I haven't really found one resource or one sort of entry point that I think is a good place. And that's why I think Wairua and Waffles is that. It's super accessible. I think, pretty funny. Largely at my own expense.
1: I mean, people talk about looking after your wairua and all that, like, you know, but what does that look like in everyday life?
7: Pātai pai tēnā, that's a great question. I think what we talk about is finding the thing relevant to you, rather than us pushing the one thing, you know, it has to be meditation or it has to be yoga. It can be really simple stuff, and we often say it's not rocket science. Like, it's the simple things that you can do on a daily basis. Like, for me, it is connecting to my friends. Might just be sending a message, knowing I'm thinking about them. It might be just going for a hikoi and tenahiri, like connecting to te taia. It doesn't have to be like a 20-minute brutal meditation set, you know?
6: It doesn't have to be ashwagandha and pooping your pants.
7: No, exactly. Well, have you listened to that episode already? How did you know?
0: Sounds like you've been there, so
3: But I think that's when it becomes quite inaccessible to people, when they feel like that they have to be doing a 10-step whatever and like be in a temple and
6: there's pressure.
3: So finding a way to make it accessible to people, it's not one size fits all. Find what works for you. You know, for me, it's calling my nan, having a cup of tea with her. That's mindfulness.
0: I love
3: Karakia, because that's kind of how I grew up, but it doesn't have to be the way that everyone does it.
5: I'm so excited for all three of you, even just hearing you guys and your vibe. You just know it's going to be so make sure you guys check it out, Wairua and Waffles. It is out now on iHeartRadio. Thank you so much for coming.
1: Yeah, the team. But I know if you guys want to listen to the first episode, text Wairua to 8200, man. Honestly, you guys don't want to miss out on this. It's a vibe, baby.
0: Hey, coming up real soon, more old school slogans. we're talking about the Kiwis. It's in us.
1: Yeah. What's up with that?
0: That's next on Flavor.
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5: Answer my dear, good morning in this update. Young voters say feeling ignored in decision-making could put even more of their peers off voting, with nearly 2 in 5 18 to 24-year-olds not enrolled. Canterbury Uni student Alice Sage.
6: I think we're pretty disenfranchised. Decisions that affect young people have been made without us for so long. The way we've watched government let us down has left us feeling a little bit voiceless.
5: Jared says he's voting despite believing no party has it right.
7: I guess the only reason why I wouldn't vote is because it doesn't make a difference. But yeah, for me, I have to vote because I complain so much.
5: Corrections is investigating after CCTV video of a brutal attack at Rimataka Prison was shared online. It shows inmates kicking and stomping a prisoner, with police charging five people over the assault that happened last September. Actor Russell Brand's trial on sexual assault charges is underway in the UK. The 51-year-old's accused of offences involving women between 1999 and 2009. And to the third round of the Shanghai Tennis Masters.
8: Fitting, but it ends in such fashion. Zizou Burgs gets the better of Carlos Alcaraz.
5: Yes, Alcaraz has been ousted in straight sets by Zizou Burgs. That's your newsfeed. I'm Bryn Rutkin.

0: brother. Looking outside our window this morning, whānau. Oh, she's a gloomy one here in Tāmaki Makaurau. The grey clouds are a bit, they're a bit ruthless this morning. That the sun is fighting its way through the clouds, and it's losing an uphill battle. We're not going to get any sun this morning. All we're going to get is just grey clouds, a bit of rain, spitting cats and dogs, you know, all that whole carry on.
1: Well, the sunshine's going to spread itself across the motu there, because apparently Rotorua up north and down the ways and Te Whanganuiatara has got a little bit more sunshine than we do. Hey, don't forget, the Flavour 500 kicks off at 9 a.m. We've also got a chance for you to get along to go and check out the Silver Ferns. But speaking of sporting teams that represent the nation, Charlie, our Kiwi slogan at the moment. What's Tonga's one?
0: Tonga's one is Mate Mā Tonga.
1: Mate Mā Tonga.
0: It's always been that for a long time. Right. So Mate Mā Tonga, the translation is die for Tonga. Die for the country.
1: Die for Tonga.
0: That's pretty hearty, bro.
1: Well, it's a little bit more hearty than it's in us. What's in us, whānau? We need to talk about the Rugby League World Cup Kiwis saying at the moment.
0: Yeah, the Kiwis.
1: The Shefu, top floor flavour.

0: Ngawai Atoa Aotearoa, New Zealand Music, Top Floor. I'm Kaylee, Charlie, and Zoo is away a bit my wee-wee at the moment. It's Flavour Old School Hip Hop and R&B.
1: Yo, man, but you know what's kicking off this weekend? It's the Rugby League World Cup.
0: Yay!
1: And you know what? This makes me happy because we get more Rugby League on our screens, right? And Thursday, it's going to be a big game between Australia and the Kiwis, man. Bro. Get ready for some fireworks,
0: Oi,
1: man.
0: It's going to be epic. What time? 9 p.m.
1: 9 p.m.
0: 9 p.m.
1: Whanau. It's all on.
0: Yeah, we're going to be tired on Friday, aren't we?
1: Bro. you're either going to be tired on Friday, but come to work happy, or you
0: don't jinx it. Mm-hmm, come to work happy. That's all. Just
1: come
0: stop
1: to work
0: right
1: happy?
0: There.
1: Okay.
0: We actually need to talk about something. As a nation, I don't think that this was discussed with anyone outside the Kiwi squad. Or maybe the management team. I don't know. We need to discuss the saying, the slogan that is following us around for the Rugby League World Cup. It's in us.
2: Yeah, we're going to go with something new this year. It's in us.
3: Okay, well, we have got a problem here.
1: What is going on? What is going on with it with a Kiwi slogan? Like, let's talk about this. Look,
0: stack what is team, in us?
1: Team is mean, bro, but the slogan, come on, out of all things, bro. Look, I like this text here from Braden on 8200. Touching on the Kiwi slogan, I agree with you guys. What is in us? If Tonga has mate maa Tonga, do you reckon we should have kia kaha Kiwis?
0: Whoa, hey, that's a good one. Where were you in the management were brainstorming this?
1: Come on, Braden, bro. Speak up, brother.
0: Braden, you're missing your calling here. You're missing your calling. No, so, okay, I thought I'd look a little bit deeper into this. It's in us. What does it actually mean?
1: Oh, so you're going deeper within us.
0: Well, I wanted to go past surface,
1: oh, wow.
0: Okay, and past the gag.
1: Indeed.
0: And apparently it represents whenua, the land, whanau, family, and whakapapa, your genealogy, that it's all in us as a collective, as a nation, you know? Yeah.
1: I'm trying to like...
0: Come on, Charlie, you're part Kiwi here.
1: Yeah.
0: You know, you're of this land, of this whenua.
1: It's in us. I love it. I just want to know the million-dollar question that a lot of people are asking here, Kaylee, is that what's in us?
0: No, so producer Blake, he actually said it the best when we brought this up during Close Friends. And by the way, you can text pod to 8200 if you want to hear it. Producer Blake?
4: Yeah, see, my issue with it is that if they're trying to make this, I guess, like the catchphrase of the whole campaign, are we meant to be chanting in the stands, it's in us, it's in us? Are we meant to be saying that? Are we meant to be posting that on our social media?
1: It's in us! But you know, sometimes when you're chanting, right, like the chants sort of die off halfway, so it could be, they could catch it from, it could be a disaster, brother, because, you know, the audio when you're listening on TV could catch only the part, it's in us. And then someone like, go hard or something like that. You know, it could be wrong.
0: I just can't with this. Like, it's in us. I don't even know where to start or begin. Like, it's just one of these slogans.
1: Can I just say something, Kaylee?
0: Who thought of this?
1: Like, the thing is, and no disrespect to the Kiwis. I love the Kiwis team. It's stacked and all this. But for some reason, whoever comes up with these slogans, they have a fascination with, you know, with things like inside.
0: Well, because one of the slogans used to be, the key is in the wee.
1: And that was from the 2017. This is when Kidwell was the coach, right? And I remember this became a big thing because this was the time when a lot of the Tongans, you know, they pledged their allegiance to Tonga after, you know, turning down the Kiwis in Australia. But then they had this massive ass slogan. And I remember Kidwell going in like, it's okay because the key is in the wee. But now, like, you know, you fast forward it to 2026, it's in us.
0: It's in us. Well, I mean, we've been having a long running history with these great sayings of Kiwi Rugby League, because I don't know if anyone's old enough to remember, give them a taste of Kiwi.
5: You know what it takes, and you're ready today to take them all on. You got the measure of your man, and you know you can go all the
6: give it to them. Yeah, give them a taste.
7: Give them a taste of kiwi. Kiwi. Show them you're the best.
1: Oh my goodness. Right, here's the thing, right? So if we're trying to market the game to people that don't know nothing about rugby league, right? Let's be honest. If you knew nothing about rugby league and you heard all of these things like, give them a taste of kiwi. The key is in we, or it's in us. People will be like, what the hell is going on here, man?
0: So that
1: is
0: particular...
1: Is this rugby league or mud wrestling?
0: Oh, honestly, it's I don't even know where to start, honestly. Give them a taste of kiwis was put out there and written particularly for the 1980s New Zealand Rugby League World Cup for the advert there. And it just... I don't know. Are we getting better, whanau? I mean, our team's getting better.
1: Oh, 100%.
0: We're winning more, but like...
1: The team is stacked. But our slogan... Bro, see, a Toa Samoa's just, what's their one? Just Toa Samoa.
0: Toa Samoa, but it wasn't always Toa Samoa. And we're going to go down the list here, and we're going to go and see if some of the other countries can match our weirdness.
1: Mm. Give them a taste of kiwi.
0: It's in us, whanau.
1: The key is in the we.
0: It's in you, it's in me, it's in all of us.
1: Yeah, what is in us?
0: 1-2 step.

0: One Two Step Sierra featuring Missy Elliott on the track. Ooh, where would she pop off in your picks for your Flavour 500? It kicks off at 9 a.m. Whanau. Make sure you tune in because if you voted for them, hey, you never know. It could actually pop up today or get hired to that top spot.
1: We're talking the great game of rugby league. It's the World Cup kicks off this Thursday. And that's between the Kiwis and Australia, 9 p.m. And it's going to be fireworks, bro.
0: It is, it is.
1: It's going to pop off.
0: Why? Because?
2: Yeah, we're going to go with something new this year. It's in us.
3: Okay, well, we have got a problem here.
0: Yes, that is the Kiwi slogan, the saying that we are running with this campaign for the 2026 Rugby League World Cup, which kicks off for the Kiwis against the Wallabies, like Charlie said, on Thursday. It wasn't always like that, though. We did give them a taste of good old Kiwis.
4: You know what it takes, and you're ready today to take them all on. You got the measure of your man, and you know that you can go all the way. Give it to him.
0: Come on.
4: Yeah, give him a taste.
1: Well, you know what that sounds like? It sounds like a bunch of boys in the pub, bro, just having a sing-song, you know? What's with Warriors or something?
0: Well, the key is in the wee was another one that New Zealand went with. The Kiwis went with for a Rugby World
1: Cup. Yeah, 2017, that's with Kidwell, the coach.
0: Yeah, and you know, we've had some pretty good ones. What was Tonga's one?
1: Tonga's one has always been what it is, MMT, Mate Ma Tonga. In translation, it means die for Tonga. That's everything, man. Body on the line, the passion. You just see it within our fans. You know, there's no nothing in us. It's just, other than Ma Whana and the love we have for our little country, it is what it is, man.
0: It's always been Mate Ma Tonga. See, that just almost like strikes fear.
1: Bro, it does, eh? That's like warrior-like, like. Ready for war. We're ready for war.
0: It is, it is. And you can hear it. Ma te ma tonga when they do their haka as well.
1: Te ma te ma tonga.
0: And you know what? It you know, a saying should strike fear. It really should. It really should. So Toa Samoa is like another one that's like a warrior name and everything.
1: Oile Toa.
0: Toa Samoa. See?
1: That's it, man.
0: Yeah, and so that started from 2017. It was actually made official from 2017 onwards. They weren't always called Toa Samoa.
1: Oh, straight up.
0: Yeah, I mean, like the team themselves called them that, but officially when they put it down, it was in 2017. So that's theirs, and it's the warriors of Samoa.
1: Yeah,
0: you know, and they're standing strong for their country. So you're ready to die. They're ready to fight, and it's in us in New Zealand.
1: Because, like, you know, I don't understand Samoan, but Oile Toa, it's sort of similar to the Tongans. Like, you're asking who's strong, you know what I mean? Yeah. Like, you're calling them out. Who wants to smoke?
0: Yeah.
1: Like,
0: who wants us? It's a challenge.
1: Yeah.
0: Just like when we do the haka.
1: Who's tough?
0: Yeah.
1: Like, you know, just imagine bad? That's actually pretty cool. Like, for the Toa Samoan. Imagine just walking into a club or somewhere, like, Oile Toa! Like, you know, like, you're just asking, who's tough? Who wants it?
0: Yeah, see, like, you just want something that's going to strike fear. And I don't think that we're the only ones that have missed the boat on that one. Because our cousins across the ditch there, the Wallabies, they're riding the same weird wave as we are.
1: What are they up to?
0: This is us.
1: Are you being for real?
0: That is their campaign for 2026.
1: This is us.
0: This is us. But you know what? They weren't always like that. You know, you remember Sam Thaide?
1: Yeah, yeah.
0: Yeah, the Aboriginal Wallabies player who
1: That's
0: was
1: right.
0: fierce on the field. He was
1: Broncos.
0: A monster. He was a brick house.
1: Queenslander.
0: Oh, man. And when he got the ball, he ran it. He ran it straight. But he also turned into a bit of a poet. Because one of their sayings and slogans from back in the days was rise.
5: Rise is often said. And rise is often heard. But it is more than just four letters. It is more than just a word. Rise is the beaches, towns, and desert core.
1: Wow. It sounds a bit Shakespeare. Rise.
0: It sounds like Green Eggs and Ham. What's his name? Dr. Seuss.
1: Yeah. It's funny, because Sam Fyter, he is a scary player.
0: He is when he's on there,
1: like,
0: on that field.
1: When you listen to Gordon Tallis and all those guys are, man, they are scary. But then when you listen to him with his little poem, the Rise poem, it sounds funny.
0: So another one that they had was just simply the best. And then they lost to New Zealand.
1: Oh, Tina Turner. Yeah.
0: But that was their thing. They called themselves back in 89 to 90s simply the best. And that, you know, they had that song. Unfortunately, they lost.
1: Yeah, and also simply the best because Tina Turner, back in the Winfield Cup days, she was her.
0: She is her. Honestly, her and Jimmy Barnes. What a combo.
1: Man, that's just funny, eh? What's Cook Island's
0: Sorry,
1: one?
0: Kangaroos. Yes, not the Wallabies. My bad. Thank you, Aaron.
1: Anyone else, if you guys know your guys' slogans, give us a text on 8200, man. We want to hear this out, man, and we want to shout out your guys' country. We want to know Cook Islands. We want to know Fiji's.
0: Yes.
1: We want to know Lebanon's, PNG.
0: England?
1: Whatever it is, man.
0: Yeah, do we know England's? Let's have a look, eh?
1: Rise.
0: Give them a taste of kiwi, I reckon. Kia kaha, Kiwis.

0: It's a jam to get you going as you're dropping the kids off at school. Have a great day at school, kids. Go be great. It's Flavor Old School Hip Hop and R&B. Kaylee and Charlie holding you down right now. We're about to kick into 8:30 very soon. But we're talking about the Rugby League World Cup. Obviously, we're hearty over here. I'm Kiwis. And our slogan is, it's in us. I don't know if I'm going to be yelling and screaming that at the TV anytime soon, but we've got Toa Samoa, we've got Aussies, This Is Us, Mā Te Matonga, which is Die for Tonga.
1: Yeah.
0: You know?
1: Toa Samoa's Oile Toa.
0: The Warriors of Samoa.
1: And I've also had a look into other team slogans, such as Cook Islands. The Cook Islands ones is pretty cool. Their slogan reads, Aere ki mua. And in translation, that means go forward.
0: Oh.
1: I looked at Fiji's one. And we've had a couple of texts in regards to Fiji's, but I don't know how old this slogan is. But this is Toso Viti Toso. And in translation, that means go, Fiji, go.
0: That's a cool one.
1: Yeah. But then on the text lines here on A200, we got a text saying that Fiji's slogan is no protection, pure perfection. Sota mai noko viti.
0: Okay.
1: Are we talking about a rugby league game here?
0: Or Durex. Hey, if you guys want to catch the fixtures for the Rugby League World Cup, don't forget it starts this Thursday with Australia taking on the Kiwis. Friday will be Samoa taking on France. Saturday, Papua New Guinea, Lebanon, and then England against Tonga. And then, of course, Sunday is a big one. Fiji, who's taking on the Cook Islands.
1: It's going to be some good matches, man. First round, what's your first round pick? Kiwis, Australia.
0: Kiwis, all day.
1: Okay.
0: All day.
1: Mm.
0: First round pick.
1: Back yourselves, boys.
0: Hard out, because why? It's in us.
1: Also, Dungia.
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3: No more waiting. It is out now. And we did replace, we replaced Charlie for this episode of Close Friends with producer Blake.
0: Yeah, it did get a little bit hairy. He asked us a real hairy question master. And also we found out that Zoo's Nana is out there promoting her.
3: No, she's spreading rumours about me. My nan is my biggest op. Not to mention, we dive into the brand new slogan for the Kiwis team.
0: Oh, yes. Let us know what you guys think, eh?
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18: With Kaylee, Azura and Charlie.
0: No my hooky my, welcome back. It's Flavor Old School Hip Hop and R&B. Kaylee and Charlie Honya down. Zoo is my wee at the moment.
1: It's in us.
0: Okay, we're moving along to some more sporting greats. That's right, the New Zealand Silver Ferns are taking on the Australian Diamonds in our own backyard for the 2026 Constellation Cup. And it's going down at Spark Arena this Sunday, 7:30 p.m. So if you want to take the kids, if you want to get along, we've got a double pass. Just text Netball to 8200 and we'll get you in the drawer. And we'll flick you back the link for more details.
1: Hey, but coming up next, we do this every Tuesday. And because Azura is away, she's away sick, we got producer Blake stepping in for clickbait.
0: Ooh, let's see how well he goes. Be a good initiation for him. And then we'll replay it back to Zoo tomorrow. Oh, it's something for you to dance to. Yeah, Whitney. So emotional. It's Flavor.

0: Post Malone, Candy Paint, 8:42, Flavour Old School Hip Hop and R&B, Kaylee and Charlie holding you down with producer Blake. Azura is a bit ma wee wee, but our Flavour 500.
1: Oh man, it kicks off real soon, man.

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1: Emotional damage.
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3: Clickbait.
0: So basically, we go scrolling and researching and doom scrolling, really, let's be honest, on social media. And we always fall for random ass stories. Yeah, we always fall for it. And so normally, Azura would come up with a headline and would give no context to the story at all. And we'd bite the bait. We'd take the bait. Hence why it's called clickbait. Flavor Funo, you can play along 8200 on the text line or 0800 for Flavor. Producer Blake.
4: Yeah, so before Zoo left this morning, she actually showed me what news article she was going to use today. And she's given me the task of, I guess you'd say, proposing the headline to you guys. So the headline is...
5: That's the bugger.
4: AI is destroying this business.
5: Oh.
4: AI is destroying this business.
5: Is that all you're giving us?
4: Yeah, that's the headline.
5: My take on this is that... I don't know, bro, because I feel AI is destroying a lot of things. but this business, what can it be?
0: Is it destroying radio?
4: Well, you'll have to stick around and find out.
0: Because I know that they use AI for some of the ads. I know they use AI for some of the sweepers, the little bits that play in between the songs. Is it taking over our job in radio? AI, what was the headline again?
4: AI is destroying this business.
0: 8200 on the text line, 0800 for Flavor. What do you think it is, Flavor Whānau?
5: Interesting, man. Because AI is, it's tricking me all the time, man. So, like, I mean, to Tiva's defense, I'm with you on 8200 here. Is AI ruining movies?
0: Let's find out next. Sons of Zion, Aradhana. Is that

0: Oh, the sweet sounds of Sons of Zion and Aradnanga Waiatua Aotearoa, New Zealand music. Is that enough flavour? Old school hip-hop and R&B.
1: Emotional damage.
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0: Send it to me, Rachel.
3: Clickbait.
0: It is Azura's favourite part of the week. Unfortunately, she is Mawiwi, so she's left the clickbait, the baiting to producer Blake, who is in the studio right now in the producer's booth. The headline, please.
4: AI is destroying this business.
5: AI is destroying this business. That's the headline, and that's what we're going to get. So this is your opportunity to hone in on this. Give us a text on 8200. Share your thoughts. We've got some interesting texts here on 8200 on our text line. Morena, is it Facebook, Instagram, etc.? Is it anything to do with these apps?
4: Nah.
5: Blake? Nah, nothing?
4: Nah, I'm looking at the text line. I can see that no one has got it right.
5: Oh, wow.
4: Yeah.
0: Is it nothing to do with advertisement or graphics?
4: Nah.
0: Because everybody, every rugby league club, every sports club out there, every gym, they're all using ChatGPT for their posters.
5: Even restaurants.
0: And nah. Restaurants faking us with their food.
5: Nah, not that. Okay, Blake, my guess, the music industry. Not even that. Wow.
0: Do you know there's been 73 artists here in Aotearoa that AI has stolen their music?
4: What?
0: And recreated it. Yeah. And they're investigating more. So, yeah, 73 New Zealand artist songs have been ripped off on AI.
4: Well, that's pretty crazy.
0: But that's not what the actual headline is about. Okay.
4: So,
0: give it to us.
4: A Christchurch restaurant owner says that fake rat photos are damaging their business's reputation. So basically, people have, it's a Vietnamese restaurant in Christchurch Central. I've actually been there before. It's a good spot, by the way. It's called BB Vietnamese Street Food on Cashel Street. And basically, a bunch of people online have been putting AI, like, taking photos of the restaurant, using AI to put rats in the photos, and then going onto Google and leaving all these reviews saying, like, there are rats everywhere and stuff. And it's really damaging their business's reputation online.
5: That's crazy work, man. And you know what? This is the thing. I say this all the time. Like, I even get confused, like, as to what's real and what's not, especially with AI. So imagine, like, you know, all the oldies, our parents, our grandparents that like to go out to these places
4: exactly.
5: to eat, you know?
4: Yeah, exactly. And apparently the owner says that they've also been receiving a bunch of prank calls of people asking them about the rats and stuff like that. So I'd say it's probably a little group of people that have just picked
5: just
4: on this
5: haters.
4: One restaurant, and they've just gone, you know what, we're just going to start messing with them.
5: Right, this could be like the restaurants at war, man. You know, they're competitors.
4: True.
5: That are, you know, they could be doing this, man.
4: Yeah.
0: So I just looked into it online, and although, say, in America you can't do it, but here in New Zealand, I mean, it's not illegal to publish severe criticism or negative reviews. And so people can actually, you can go up there if it takes the company out and it ruins their business, they have a legal right to come after you in civil court.
4: Yeah,
5: man,
4: right.
5: And if
0: you are one of those people who are making those fake pictures and thinking it's fun, watch out, man, because they can get your IP address, get your email address from your Google reviews,
4: yeah, 100%.
0: And they can come for you.
4: Yeah,
0: that's so bad.
4: So I guess it's okay. Like, you can leave bad reviews if you actually had a bad experience,
0: yeah.
4: Right? But these people obviously haven't. They've just gone in and used AI to, I don't really know for what reason, just to mess with them.
0: Man, that's so sad. I know how hard it is for people to run a small business out there. And if you're one of those people that is just doing it for a laugh, honestly, karma will come back for you, man. Honestly, I hope that business is okay, because you don't want that happening. That's your whole life in there.
4: Yeah, 100%. Shout out to BB Vietnamese Street Food. It's actually good. I've been there multiple times.
0: Oh, nice.
5: So if you're in Christchurch, go check them out, man. Don't worry about the fake rat photos, right? Is that what you're saying?
0: Not true.
4: Yeah,
0: not
4: I didn't
0: true.
4: See any rats when I went there. It was very clean.
0: No, oh, there you go. And tasty. Might I add.
5: Get out there, man.
0: There's your clickbait whanau. I think Azura would be proud.
5: I'm proud of you, Blake.
4: Oh, thanks, guys.
5: But see, this is the next man mentality. The next man up mentality.
0: Hey,
5: the Warriors got it. We got it here as well.
0: It's in us. It's the real Slim Shady, Eminem. Will he take out the top spot for the Flavour 500? You have to count it down with us. It starts off at 9 a.m. in about 8 minutes. It's

0: Flavor 500 hasn't popped off yet. Do you reckon that he could be high? Because a lot of people said that they reckon that he should be in that top 5, top 10 spot.
1: Oh, top 10 easily.
0: You reckon?
1: Yeah, 100%. Like, he's one of the GOAT rappers, eh? I love him. And I love his music too. And I'm hoping we do see him in that top 10 spot, bro. He deserves it.
0: Well, last year, the number one track for your Flavor 500 was Can We Talk, Tevin Campbell.
1: Tracker. And you know when we did this whole countdown, you know, the last day, and when this song came in at number one, I'm telling you, the vibe in the studio, oh, mate. It was giving 2:56 a.m. You're in the club, the DJ plays the last song, you're looking around, you know, with your drinks, looking for that one, that last person to share that last drink with, you know, it was like that vibe.
0: Are you sharing drinks?
1: Oh, wow.
0: Oh. These days we don't encourage sharing drinks.
1: Oh, well.
0: We drink our own, we pay for our own.
1: Yeah.
0: It's called keeping yourself safe. Hey, what time is it in the morning when you hear this then? Because this was number two on your Flavor 500.
1: Now this song, you know, you're playing the song when you're making your way over to the clubs, bro, just to get you and the boys all hyped up, ready to walk into that club, you know, set the scene.
0: Okay, okay. Well, you know what? We're about to set the scene as we kick back into your Flavor 500 in a few minutes. Let's go pay some bills first.
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0: Ready to kick into day two?
1: Yes!
0: Here we go.
2: The definitive countdown of the very best old school hip hop, R&B, and reggae jam.
1: Understood.
0: It's the Flavor 500. Ooh. Day two starts now.
3: Yes, Flavor 500. No, we've got your
4: buddy.
3: Flavor 500 about to kickstart, man. Yesterday, we saw some amazing songs pop off. We had Stop, Drop, and Roll at number 426. The Boy Is Mine at 402.
4: Man, we had Many Men from 50 Cent at 427.
3: Ooh, there was a lot of G-Unit and 50 Cent in the game
4: Come
3: in there.
4: On, man.
3: One in particular, though, was She's My Woman by Three Houses Down at 422 yesterday.
4: We made it, Mama.
3: Will we see
4: Mama, we made
3: another
4: it.
3: Three Houses Down song come out? Well, we finished it with Stan Walker.
4: Yes, with Take It Easy at 398 yesterday. So let's get it on.
3: All right. Well, this particular artist, she actually wrote this song for Christina Aguilera. But her record company said, oh, hell no, we're not giving the song to her. You need to keep it. She did, and it became a massive hit, and it's dropped 74 spots from last year. She is kicking off your Flavor 500 this morning. If I Ain't Got You.
4: Damn!
3: 397.
4: Wow!
3: On your Flavor 500.

0: Look at that. Your Flavour 500, 396. Ella May with Boot Up, a song that Kehlani says she turned down.
1: Mm.
0: Man, there's lots of these amazing artists that turn down songs and then they become great.
1: Yeah. You know, we just listened to Alicia Keys, If I Ain't Got You.
0: And she wrote that one for Christina Aguilera.
1: That's right. And I'm glad that she kept that song. But, you know, that song, I share a memory with it. I had to break up with one of my, you know, girlfriends back in high school.
0: Shut up. No, you didn't.
1: Bro, get this key. And you got to remember, we didn't have mobile phones back in the day. So I had to ring her on the landline. And when she picked up, the song was playing in the back. Honestly, I was struggling.
0: On your radio or on hers?
1: On hers. So you got to remember, like, she probably had a phone in her room, right? And when you get to chatting, you play all the old, you know, all the cool slow jams in the background while you're... Because it helps sets the mood and all this whole carry on.
0: But now you've got me trying to think back to the days where I used to talk to my boyfriend on the phone at the time.
1: I know, and for some reason, bro, I had to listen to the intro of the song because I'm like, oh, this is a good song. And then I'm like, okay, you're going to have to break up with her at the end of the song. So then at the end of that song, If I Ain't Got You from Alicia Keys, then yeah, man, I gave her the...
0: You gave her the flick after that?
1: Yeah.
0: Man, you're sad. Now that song's going to forever hold that moment.
1: it is, man. You know, every song that we listen to on Flavour 500, there's a memory that's attached to it some way, shape or form.
0: Oh, please share, whānau. If you have a memory of any one of these songs that pop up, text us on 8200. Let us know what that song means to you. Where were you when you heard that song?
1: And how old were you?
0: Did you dump someone to that song like Charlie?
1: Jeez.
0: Hey, matter of fact,
1: tough time never lasts.
0: Where were you when you heard this one here? It is Wale, Usher, Matrimony, coming in at 395.

0: Rude Boy Rihanna coming in at 394. It is your Flavor 500, a massive-ass old-school hip-hop and R&B countdown voted by you, whānau, for all your old-school hip-hop and R&B lovers. 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
1: Man, you know, we did put it out there to the universe. Where would we see Three Houses Down in the Flavor 500? Oh, my gosh.
0: Well, we saw you at 422. She's my woman.
1: And, you know, look, it's all about moving, you know, places 1% better than last year, right? Last year, as a matter of fact, Three Houses Down wasn't even mentioned, not even in like 499, not even in the 500. So to see us at 422, that's a win. I'll take that. And, you know, Mum, we made it. I was at the gym yesterday, right? In the middle of my workout, I was listening to the Flavor 500, and that, you know, really set the mood as well with the gym workout. And it was cool. And like always, music is, you know, you have a bit of a emotional rollercoaster when 1 minute you're listening to DMX, the next you're listening to Alicia Keys, the next year, you know what I mean? So it's up and down. And then I get a phone call from Hads, and it's before they even, you know, after they played She's My Woman. And he called me, bro. It just felt like he called me to rub this in. It was more of an insult than anything, to be honest, Kay.
2: 422! How are you feeling about that one for She's My Woman?
3: Seriously, bro. 422? Like, serious. 400. I can still see 500 from up here, man.
2: We haven't hit the halfway point, brother. Come on.
3: you know what, man? You know what? This morning, me and the girls were, you know, having a guess, and I was thinking maybe around the 300 mark.
2: Yeah.
3: 300 mark, you'll see, you know, you'll start to see a bit of 300. Look, I'm grateful. First and foremost, I'm grateful. A 422.
0: Well, you know what? It's just the first of many. Maybe. I don't know.
1: The audacity, man. The audacity of, I just hate Hads, eh? The way he brings me in. We're not even halfway yet, bro. Oh, yeah, I know that, man.
0: Bro, the Rugby League World Cup hasn't even started yet, and the two of you are already bickering like old married couple.
1: Bring back the biff. Bring back the biff of this guy, man.
0: Chads, man, there's just no love anymore. The two of yous. Hey, look, well, rest in peace to Coolio and the 40 Thieves right here with this one here. It is your number 393, your Flavor 500. Cannon.

0: See you when you get there. It is Coolio and the 40 Thieves, number 393, and your Flavour 500. We are counting it down with you, Bano. You guys voted for these songs.
1: That's right, man. And we also put it out there as well to you guys, Flavour Fano. We need to see more New Zealand music. And it's safe to say, we got some more New Zealand music on the way, baby.
0: Yes, with over 51 brand new entries. Could we see another Three Houses Down song?
1: Surely.
0: What about Kaylee, guys? What about me?
1: See, man, they're not playing you yet.
0: Can you feel me?
1: It's giving you going to be in that top 30, top 10, in that mark.
0: Bro, you're giving too much credit.
1: Can you feel Kaylee?
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0: Put her on the map with her music, One Thing, Anne-Marie and Eve on the track. That one there, 392, as we count down your favourite jams that you voted for, your favourite old school hip-hop and R&B. It's your Flavour 500.
1: That's right, man. Listen, we got the great game of rugby league. The World Cup of Rugby League is kicking off this Thursday, and it's going to be a massive. The first game, the Kiwis versus the Aussies.
2: Yeah, we're going to go with something new this year. It's in us.
3: Okay, well, we have got a problem here.
1: We have got a problem for sure. Let's just, before we even talk rugby league, you know, let's just address the elephant in the room. The Kiwi slogan for 2026.
0: Up the Kiwis, that's all I'm saying.
1: It's in us.
0: Yeah, I cannot, I'm with producer Blake. I don't think I could be screaming that at the TV. It's in us!
1: Like I said before, I said this earlier on, right? Chants often, you know, wears out. And my main concern about this chant, if we are going to chant, it's in us, it's in us, it's in
0: us.
1: Us. In
0: but why can't we sound, why can't we be more fierce?
1: Hard.
0: Like, you know, ma te matonga, die for tonga. Yeah. Toa Samoa.
1: I know.
0: Well, it's Toa Samoa. You know, it's like the Warriors are here. Like, let's lay down the challenge. You know?
1: I don't know, bro. You got to ask your peeps, man. That's the thing. That's your team, bro.
0: Oh, now they my peeps?
1: Oh.
0: Hey, like, you know what? I'll take Kalen Ponga and Dane Gagai and all that any day.
1: Yeah.
0: Because I'm backing them 100.
1: I'm just wondering what the team thinks about the slogan, eh?
0: Yeah, oh, actual, eh?
1: Like, actual. What's the talk in the rooms?
0: Facts. Maybe if we ever get the chance to actually ask them, we could do that. Like, let's get on the blower and let's try.
1: Well, I'm just wondering if the players go back and, like, you know, Fish and the boys are, bro, what's up with that slogan,
0: what's in us, boys? Have we got it in us?
1: You know, this is what I love about, like, the New Zealand, the Kiwi humour is that, you know, it's our own people that, you know, having a crack at this whole slogan.
0: Oh, honest to who? The we is in the key. The key is in the we. And then what was the other one?
1: Give them a taste of kiwi. What does kiwi taste like?
0: Oh, no thanks. No thanks. Yeah. Oh, gosh. I could barely do horse.
1: Oh, wow.
0: Hey, look. Whanau, tune in this Thursday. Yes, like Charlie said, the Rugby League World Cup kicks off with Australia and New Zealand.
1: That kicks off. What time is it here in New Zealand?
0: 10:05
1: p.m. 10:05.
0: Oh, thank you. Thank you so much, Australia, for thinking of all the Kiwi fans back home who need to stay up and watch this and then need to get up at 4 a.m.
1: Well, I mean, it's going to go either way. We're going to wake up feeling happy and G'd up to come to work, or we're going to come to work crying.
0: Well, Samoa is taking on France, and then England is taking on Tonga. That one there is at Saturday at 10:05 p.m. as well. So,
1: oh, wow.
0: All right, let's get in there, man. Let's up the Kiwis.
1: It's in us.
0: Oi, Charlie, you got to be getting ready for this something. It's wannabe starting something.
1: Ho, ho. Let's start it, baby.
0: Three.

0: It never made the cut last year. Hey, but you definitely delivered, whānau. We asked for more New Zealand music. There you go, number 390 in your Flavour 500.
1: Yeah, yeah, Amnesian Style by the Brothers Amnesian Mystic. That's how it is, man. There's just something about Kiwi music when we hear it in the Flavour Top 500, man. That just gees us up.
0: Well, there's only 500 songs to go through. It's not like some of the other countdowns that you hear go off with 2,000 songs and things like that. But we heard Sensitive to a Smile yesterday with Herbs, and I was shocked. I'm like, that's an anthem.
1: Bro, same here, eh? When I heard another anthem, that's, you know, street anthem, Many Men, 50 Cent.
0: I'm talking about more New Zealand music here, but okay, 50 Cent. You know what, though? 50 has better songs than that.
1: Yeah?
0: Yeah.
1: That's a tough one, though.
0: P.I.M.P.
1: Yeah, that's a bit too...
0: Baby By Me?
1: Yeah. Man.
0: G-Unit?
1: Yeah, but Many Men's the one, eh?
0: Window Shopper?
1: Mm.
0: Yeah, there are many songs, eh?
1: Oh, there is more. But wait, there's more.
0: Hey, look, well, I love the fact that we're putting in some older tracks because we are your home for old school hip hop and R&B. It's your Flavour 500. You voted for it, whānau. Number 389, Rappin' Forte. I'll be around.

0: 389 in your Flavour 500. Ooh, mixing it up with those old school jams. I'll Be Around, Rap and Forte. And when I say old school, I know we play old school hip hop and R&B, but that one's an oldie and a goodie.
1: But it always hits, man.
0: You know, this
1: is the thing, man. It's timeless music, right? Old school hip hop and R&B, and that's what we do here. We had, you know, a special guest that joined us yesterday from Fiji. She listens to Flavour purely because of the old school hip hop and R&B that we play here, and reggae.
0: Shout outs to Fiji. Always got it locked into the old school hip hop and R&B.
1: Hola!
0: Well, today I have to say our poor girl Zoo ended up popping off home right at the beginning of the show. She wasn't very well, but don't know, she'll be back tomorrow, but we're hoping that she's resting up and getting better. But that's it from us, Charlie. We outskies. We get to go home.
1: We're done.
0: I am going to go home to a sick baby who had me up since 1 o'clock this morning.
1: Man, I got to go home and try tame these lawns. Remember the last time they were mowed was from like the first week of school holidays?
0: Those kids did it.
1: When the kids came through and, bro, the grass just grows so fast, eh?
0: Oh.
1: So I got to do something about it. Maybe it's time to just use the lawnmower that's in the garage.
0: You actually have a lawnmower?
1: Yeah, I told you guys.
0: But you pay someone else to do your lawns.
1: Look, it's all about helping others as well. You know what I mean?
0: Bro, we were sticking up for you earlier today saying that you were trained well.
1: Yeah, tough times out there, bro. So, you know, it's like now I can't afford to pay for the lawnmower. Now I've got to use my own lawnmower.
0: Tough times out there, brother.
1: Tough times.
0: Don't worry, they never last. Hey, Flavour Whānau, make sure you stick around because it's not the last of Stan Walker that you're going to hear, or some more New Zealand music. And Wu-Tang Clan, where will they fall in the countdown? Keep it locked to the Flavour 500. Sarah has got you locked and counting it down with you for your workday. Mā te wā.
1: See ya. Let go.
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3: 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And we did replace Charlie for this episode of Close Friends with producer Blake.
0: Yeah, it did get a little bit hairy. 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
3: 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Not to mention we dive into the brand new slogan for the Kiwis team.
0: Oh, yes. 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
2: Kia ora, te whanau ata Maria, and welcome on into your workday. Mixtape, you're locked on with Sarah this morning. It's just gone 10 a.m. on day two of the Flavor 500 Old School Countdown. If you're just joining us this week, it is probably my favourite week of the year that we do at Flavor. We count down the top 500 tracks, all voted by you. 500 all the way to number one, which we'll be playing out on Friday afternoon. Over the last few weeks, you absolute good sorts have been voting for your favourite picks of old school hip-hop, R&B, reggae, and we are now playing that out, and it is such a vibe. I'm here from 10 till 3, and it is all countdown. Yesterday, there were a few highlights for me, one of those being the very first Three Houses Down track came up in the countdown. Charlie was at number 422. How many Three Houses Down tracks do you reckon are going to feature? Who knows? I'm hoping there's a bit of Kaylee in there as well. But if you have voted, you'll be absolutely loving listening to this play out. You can listen on iHeartRadio, you can listen live, but whānau, you'll want to be here all day for the rest of the week, but particularly on Friday afternoon as we hit number one. One thing I've loved about this is the absolute mix of generations going through the Flavor 500. We got SZA in the late 2010s, and we got tracks like Bob Marley. This one is your number 387, as Bob Marley is this

Flavors Old School. That's number 386 in the Flavor 500 Old School Countdown. You got Sarah locked on with you this morning as we make our way through the top 300 tracks in our Flavor 500. These are all voted by you, so thank you for your service. It is such a vibe, and I've only been in the studio for 10 minutes this morning. This next track, you're number 385. This song I particularly love because it is just one big metaphor. If you don't know what I'm talking about, listen to the lyrics in the song. It's like he's in love with her, but it's all with surfing analogies and metaphors. It's 385, Wade in Your Water, Common Kings.

Cotton here, it's Nelly, and it is your number 384 in the Flavour 500 Old School Countdown. That is such a good example of songs that are so iconic. Everyone loves them. And so maybe when you go to vote, it doesn't even come to your mind because you think, everyone's going to vote for this track. I'm going to go more niche. How was Nelly Hot in Here this, you know, far from number one? Last year in the Flavour 500, it was 152. So, not too good for that track right there, which I absolutely love. But let's get into your next one. It is Groove Theory at 383. It's Tell Me on Flavours Old School.

0: biggest old school artists, the best old school jams. Hey, I'm Shanti.
1: Hey, what up? I'm Nelly.
0: We're counting them all down.
2: It's the Flavor 500.

0: A track that's all about being in love and the joys of it. That song came out in 2002, featuring on Ashanti's very first album. It is Happy by Ashanti. If you're just joining us this morning, whānau, we are counting down the top 300 tracks in the Flavor 500, all old school hip hop and R&B, and some reggae in there as well, as voted by you. So if you're loving it, well, you can thank yourselves for that. Thank you for voting. We're going to take a short break and get back to number 381, a personal favorite of mine. I always talk about how this is my favorite album from this particular artist. You'll have to wait and see what it is. Clue is off Channel Orange. It's coming up. Let
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successful track on his album Channel Orange. It's Frank Ocean, Thinking About You, coming in at number 381 on your Flavor 500. I grew up listening to that album, absolutely goated in my opinion. I feel like he dropped that one out, then he dropped Pink and White and kind of was like, oh, you know what, I can't do much better than that. It was such a good album, so I'm surprised that didn't get as many votes, but hopefully there's some more Channel Orange to come. This next track right here is your number 380. We're officially 120 tracks into the countdown. It's Chris Brown, Lil Wayne, Tyga, Loyal, Flavors Old School.

Cypress Hill. It's Insane in the Brain on Flavors Old School. That is number 379 in our Flavor 500. And is this a safe space, Whānau? I'm not going to lie. I don't think that track should be in the 500 at all. Is that bad to say? I don't know. If you voted for it, respect. But there are some songs that didn't make it into the countdown. And I don't know. I don't really like that song. But I guess that's the point, right? So if you voted for that, well done. You got it in there, 379. This next track, I absolutely believe it should be in the countdown. I thought it would have been closer to number one, but it is from my favourite girl band of all time. It's Destiny's Child, Jumpin' Jumpin', your number 378.

0: If your clubbing era was in the early 2000s, that song is probably very familiar. That came out in 2000. Pretty iconic party anthem for Destiny's Child. We're going to take a short break, and then we are back with number 377. And it is probably one of my favorite hip-hop artists, Mr. Kanye West. What track do you reckon is coming in at 377? Keep it locked.
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1: 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The definitive old school countdown. 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

Kanye West, Rick Ross, Nicki Minaj, your number 377 in your Flavor 500 Old School Countdown. There's so many songs that I'm absolutely loving, but there are a lot of songs that have not made it into the Flavor 500. So we're going a little bit rogue sometimes, and I am chucking in a few tracks I am shocked did not make it. That's because they didn't get enough votes. Maybe, I don't know, people just assumed they'd be in there, so they voted for other stuff. And one of those is this track right here. A little extra bonus for your Tuesday morning. It's Brownstone, If You Love Me, not featured in the Flavor 500 in this year's countdown.

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2: You're locked on with Sarah this morning. It's just clocked 11 a.m. on day two of our Flavor 500 Old School Countdown. If you are just joining us, we are counting down 500 all the way to number one, which we played out on Friday afternoon. It is such a vibe on a Friday in the studio. Couple drinks. Boss said that there'll be some pizza. Oh, yeah. We love when work pays for pizza. So if you have got no plans on Friday afternoon, make sure you got Flavor locked and loaded as we find out that number one track. As a reminder, last year, Tevin Campbell, Can We Talk, was number one. And in 2024 was this track. And so we are all anticipating what might be number one in 2026. Of course, it is voted by you, so thank you for voting. And you just get to enjoy now. That's your favourite part of it all. Let's get into number 376. It is Boyz II Men on Bended Knee. I have absolutely no doubt Boyz II Men are going to be popping up quite a bit in the countdown, but this is their first entry so far. It's on Bended Knee, your number 376.

And number 375, it's Crisscross Jump. That song always reminds me of the movie Friends with Benefits with Justin Timberlake and Mila Kunis. In that movie, he raps that song and it's quite funny. Justin Timberlake acting is also so random. He's very good though, I'm not going to lie. There's a few movies he's quite iconic in. Speaking of icons, this is Flavor 500 Royalty. We got Tupac, Casey and JoJo on this track right here, number 3.

We're going to be seeing plenty of them in the countdown. It's TLC Girl Talk coming in at number 373. Now, this next track, I've been saying it all week that a lot of these songs, you close your eyes and you're transported somewhere. This particular place, I don't want to be taken back to. This transports me back to Rhythm and Vines, LAB playing main stage on New Year's Eve, the most perfect sunset, and everyone in the crowd just singing the words to this song. Probably one of the newer tracks in the countdown. This came out in 2019, and it became the country's best-selling single in 2020, reaching number one in the New Zealand charts. Iconic. It's one of my favourite Kiwi tracks. It is your number 372. It's LAB in the air on your

0: A huge drop on that track right there. They were 57th in the countdown last year and now 371. Naughty by Nature, it's Jamboree. We're going to take a short break and we'll be back with number 370. Clue, maybe you can figure out who's coming up next. It is a band that was formed here in Aotearoa in Pāmaki Makaurau in 1979. They're known for blending R&B, soul, funk with a little bit of Pacific Island influence. Some iconic best known tracks. This one, I don't think is one of their most iconic. But maybe that means we got more of them coming up in the countdown. 370 on the way just after this.
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Khadija. That is the band I was talking about. They're formed in 1979, just down the road here in Pāmaki Makaurau. It's always so special when it feels local. It's Silly Love Songs. Khadija, your number 370. Now, this next track, I personally have a lot of fond memories of. It might be one of the very first songs that I actually ever remember hearing as a kid. I would have been about 5 years old. My mum used to play the song, and I used to go to school singing some of the lyrics that I don't know if my teachers would have been too impressed by, because I would have said to my classmates, drop your glasses, shake your asses, and I'm not sure how many teachers want to hear that. It's your number 369. It's Eve, Gwen Stefani, Let Me Blow Your Mind. Turn this one out for fun.

closer. It's Neo, number 368 in your Flavor 500 Old School Countdown. If you are just joining us, we are counting down the top 500 tracks as voted by you. So if you're loving the music, just know it's your taste. So thank you for your service. This next track is number 367. Very familiar with any Warriors fans that get along to games live at Go Media Stadium. It came out in 2004, produced by Swizz Beatz. It's actually got a sample of Jay-Z in it. A lot of people think that Jay-Z is featuring on the song, but it's actually a sample. He's never performed the song live. You might hear it at a Warriors game. You also might hear it at the Los Angeles Rams games or the Miami Heat. It is always what brings the players to the field. It's T.I. Bring him out, number 367.

0: Our Waz fans got behind that track right there and voted for it. It is number 367 in the Flavour 500 Old School Countdown. We're going to take a short break, then we're back with number 366. A song that I'm a wee bit disappointed isn't closer to number one or in the top 100 at the very least. It's off her debut album from 2005, probably one of the most iconic females in R&B, Miss Rihanna. It's got a funky little beat to it, and I'm gutted that it is not closer to, you know, Friday afternoon. But if you can guess the track, you might be as disappointed as I am. It's coming up just after this.
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364 in your Flavour 500 Old School Countdown. We were surprised about that one because Gravel Pit came in yesterday. At 469. I don't know. I would have thought Cream and Gravel Pit would have been the other way around, but I guess that's the whole point of the Flavour 500. It's all voted by you as we count down 500 all the way to number one. We are up to 363. A man that is coming to the country very soon, and my favourite song of his is J. Cole, Workout. 363 and your Flavour 500. Straight up.

Aotearoa, Stan Walker, Rhea Hall, Troy Kingi, Macy Rika on your Flavour 500 Old School Countdown. That was number 362. Now this next track, these two artists, they've got several collaborations together, over 10 songs they featured on. They sparked a lot of rumours, particularly in the early 2000s. They had so much chemistry together, but never official word that they were dating, just that they had a strong friendship. It is Ja Rule, Ashanti, Mesmerize, your number 361 in the Flavour 500. Yeah.

0: All for one, it's I Swear, 360 in your Flavor 500 Old School Countdown. If you are just joining us and you're wondering, why is the music just absolutely on today? Well, it is because we are counting down the top 500 old school hip-hop and R&B tracks as voted by you. Over the last 2 weeks, we've asked you, let us know your top five picks. Go and vote as we count down to the number one song, which will be played out on Friday. As a reminder, number one last year in the Flavor 500 Countdown. Down. It's Heaven Campbell's Can We Talk? I remember hearing this in the studio thinking, what? That is crazy. And then as it hit that chorus and everyone was singing, I just thought, actually, nah, this is number one material. And speaking of number one material, this was your number one track in 2024. I would not be surprised if this was top three, if not the top spot. But we'll be finding that out on Friday afternoon. You can listen live or you can listen on iHeartRadio. Every day this week we are playing at the Flavor 500 from 9 until 5 o'clock. So if you're enjoying it, let us know on the text. If you're disappointed by any tracks that you think should have been in here, let us know. It's a vibe. Coming up after the break, 359 is en route.
1: 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Like that. From 3 this afternoon.
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the Pretty Ricky. It's Your Body, number 359 in the Flavour 500 Old School Countdown. If you're loving what you're hearing, whānau, you can text it through on 8200. A few confused text how this wasn't closer to number one. J. Cole, Workout. If you missed it, it came in at 363 a few moments ago. I agree. I would have thought this was top 100, top 50 at the least. But this next track, your number 358, very iconic collaboration from 1990. The female artist on this one, she hadn't even released music at this point, but she made a feature, and then 2 years later, she started making her own music. It is number 358, Father MC and Mary J. Blige. It's I'll Do For You.

Christina Milian, it's Dip It Low, your number 356 on the Flavour 500 Old School Countdown. That is her most successful song in her catalogue. It also earned her a Grammy nomination for the Best Rap Song Collaboration in 2005. Your next song is 356 in the Flavour 500, arguably one of my favourite throwback songs from right here in Aotearoa. It came out in 2010. It sat at number one for four consecutive weeks on the New Zealand charts. It was also New Zealand's biggest selling single of 2010, and it won the Radio Airplay Award at the 2011 Pacific Music Awards. It's Jay Williams, Scribe. You got me, number 356. Turn this track up, whānau. It is

0: If we are ranking songs by how loud I play them in the studio, I think that might be number one so far. I had that so loud on the speakers in here. It is such a tune. We're going to take a short break and get back to number 355, a man that is a little bit controversial over the last few years, but he has arguably, in my opinion, one of the most stacked discographies of all time. He is coming up just after the break. 355 on the way.
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Salt and Pepper is your number 354 and your flavour 500. Now, we asked you guys to vote over the last couple of weeks, letting us know your top picks in old school hip hop, R&B and reggae. I feel like maybe in the last year or so, we've got a whole bunch of new flavour listeners because we have so many new songs that have entered the countdown that have never been part of it before. And that means that a lot of songs have had to get the boot and have been kicked out of the countdown. So there's a few we're throwing in here that we are surprised were not featured. And that this is one of them. This will not be in the Flavor 500 this year, but we're giving a little bit of a nod. And it's Here Comes the Hot Stepper just before 1 o'clock on your Flavor 500 Old School Countdown.

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1: It is your Flavor 500 Old School Countdown. You got Sarah locked on with you this afternoon, and we are counting down the top 300 tracks today. It is such a vibe. Maybe one of the best Tuesdays I've had all year. We are up to number 353 in the Flavor 500. It's Arrested Development, Mr. Wendell. What do you reckon? 8200, any thoughts on

0: The biggest old school artists. The best old school jams.
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0: We're counting them all down.
2: It's the Flavor 500. Number 352. She's just

Alicia Keys, it's Girl on Fire, number 352. Now, I was listening to that thinking, oh, I thought this would have been maybe top 200. In fact, that track has never been in the Flavor 500 Old School Countdown. It is a new entry, Alicia Keys' Girl on Fire. So that just shows you we got some new Flavor listeners with different taste. This next track is your number 351, someone that is very familiar with being in the Flavor 500. It's Monica, Don't Take It Personal, 351.